0: sweet love. I don't want to lose it, ladies. So 107.5 WBLS. Welcome to the Quiet Storm. It was storming a little earlier, but we're smooth sailing now. And I'm so glad that we are, because we got company over tonight. I'm Lenny Green. I want to have a good time with you. Are you ready? Something tells me you are ready. So let's just kick back and chill for a minute and welcome our company as we do what we love to do. This brother, ladies, I know how much you enjoy watching Power Book 3, Raising Kanan. This brother had a very interesting role. He had a reoccurring role as Damon. Yeah. And you fell in love with the brother. But here's what I didn't know. Maybe you didn't know it either. Comedy was his second love and appreciation. So it was a pleasure to be welcoming to the Quiet Storm tonight a brother who I've seen do stand-up, and he's about to announce another stand-up special that's coming out, maybe in around a week or so. But ladies, you know him as Damon, but his real name is Sharif Johnson. Welcome to the Quiet Storm, brother. How you feel?
1: Thank you. That, you know, I feel great. That's one of the best introductions.
0: Nobody
1: do it like Lenny.
0: Whatever, man.
1: When you hear the voice like that, even listen, I'm a man's man. And I was like, ooh. Let's go, Lenny. Yeah.
0: No, man.
1: Thank you so much for having me, bro.
0: And you're a new dad.
1: Yeah, thank you. Yes, I am.
0: How old is the baby now?
1: My baby's 8 months.
0: Wow.
1: But he was premature.
0: Oh,
1: so,
0: wow.
1: So he was born almost 3 months early. So whenever a baby's premature, they go off a gestational age. So even though he's 8 months, the doctors treat him as if he's 5.
0: Wow.
1: But the beautiful thing, brain work, body work,
0: that's
1: everything is on. They treat him like he's 5 months, but we went to his doctor's appointment. He's on an 8-month chart doing everything.
0: That's so good.
1: God is great. My son was born 2 pounds, 15 ounces. Today, he's almost 20 pounds.
0: Look at that, man.
1: Yeah.
0: How does it feel? I'm not lucky to be in that shoe yet.
1: Yeah.
0: I don't have no children.
1: Yes.
0: But how is it to be a dad, man?
1: Oh, your voice will get higher. I'm going to tell you.
0: Getting more emotional?
1: Yeah.
0: Well, all right.
1: It feels, but this time around, like it always feels, I felt proud. I was a teen parent, right?
0: For
1: my first kid.
0: Okay.
1: 15 years ago, I had a kid.
0: Okay.
1: And my son's 15 now. So, you know, he's almost 2 years from the age of where I had him.
0: Yeah, man.
1: Truthfully, that scared me.
0: I know that's right.
1: That scared me. Yeah.
0: Your first child.
1: Hmm?
0: It's
1: my first child. Yeah. Wow. That's why, listen, he ain't taking no long bathroom.
0: You're knocking on that. You already know what happened.
1: It's your third shower, dog. You don't even play sports. Why you in there? Get out.
0: You know, I guess, you know, that's the gift in itself, because you've been there.
1: Mm-hmm.
0: So you know what to expect.
1: Yes, I do.
0: Because
1: yes,
0: you know how our bodies go through, our minds go through.
1: Come on, man. That body thinking for you. That brain, that brain shut down.
0: Yes.
1: Yeah. You want to talk about the first Tesla humans.
0: Oh, gosh. Exactly.
1: We the first.
0: Exactly.
1: There's no engine up there.
0: Not at all.
1: All electricity right down here. That electricity is driving the car. So I know what it's like. So, but it's cool that I didn't forget.
0: Yeah.
1: You know what I mean?
0: Yeah.
1: Because a lot of times when you grow up, as we grow up, sometimes you forget what you were like as a teenager. And I think because I didn't forget, I'm able to connect with my oldest son in a way where it's not weird. You know what I mean? Like, teenagers have this weird thing they go through where it's like, it's almost like the streets, right? Like no snitching.
0: Like that.
1: Teenagers, no parents. That's just what it is.
0: Well, I can believe that.
1: Yeah, that's the thing. But I, whatever reason, I didn't forget enough where he connects and goes, oh, or maybe I'm just immature. That's what I'm saying.
0: Brother,
1: I'm immature enough where he goes, I'll listen to this big kid.
0: Hey, but you know what? You're going to see yourself grow up for real.
1: Yes.
0: You're going to find out everything that you put your mama through.
1: Come on, man.
0: And you really can't get mad. You probably will in the back of your head, but you really can't get mad.
1: Man.
0: It's like, that was me. That was me when I was growing up. So.
1: I'll give you an example. My son got in trouble, right, in school.
0: Mm.
1: He's also a class clown.
0: Oh,
1: right?
0: You were too.
1: I was a class clown since the beginning.
0: Comedy
1: been in me.
0: Yeah.
1: I always tell people, because people always say, like, what got you into comedy? I knew, looking back, I've always been a comedian since I was little. I remember the first time I ever rode the bus. I grew up in Dublin, Georgia, right? I grew up where we take the bus, and the back of the bus is where you are made or broken.
0: No way.
1: Yeah, in Dublin, Georgia. So I remember I got on the back of the bus, and all these kids started roasting me. Ripping me. I didn't know what happened, right? I just got on the bus. I had on these old shoes and old gear, and they was ripping me apart. And I remember the next day, Matter of fact, that night I went home and I wrote jokes on everybody's face. Everybody, I remembered them. This guy got a head like this. This girl. I went home and wrote, right? And then when I got on the bus the next day, I ripped everybody. They was like, this guy's hilarious. But when I look back, that was my first comedy set.
0: That's crazy.
1: Yeah. I didn't know either that I was doing comedy at that time, but that's exactly what I was doing.
0: Is comedy a gift or can it be taught?
1: It's a skill, so it can be taught.
0: Okay.
1: Right? Like any other skill.
0: Okay.
1: However, like sports, I'll compare it to sports, right? You can teach fundamentals to any player in the world, but certain players are born with gifts that other players don't have.
0: Word.
1: And comedy is, I think, to be the true comedian, right? Anybody can be a comedian, but to be a pure, true comedian. Look on the internet now. There's a million people doing stand-up.
0: Right.
1: But there's not a million stand-ups.
0: Wow. Successful ones.
1: The real ones. There's a difference. It's a difference. Success, now, here's the thing. Now, if you're measuring your success off of just the views and the money or whatever, that's cool. But what I measure success off as a stand-up comedian is will your jokes and you stand the test of time?
0: Wow.
1: That's the real, because numbers, they fluctuate. It's the stock market.
0: We know that.
1: Hey, this company's here today, it's gone tomorrow, right? But when we look back and we look at your catalog, can I laugh at the joke you told 20 years ago today the same exact way? If I can't, you're not a true comedian.
0: Woo! You don't want him.
1: Took shots.
0: You don't want this brother right here, Sharif Johnson, to judge you on the show. You just don't want that. But I will find out from him in just a moment. The special that's coming up.
1: Yes, sir. ADHD.
0: I can't believe
1: Deficit Hilarity Disorder.
0: Let's go back. I'm gonna take you back a little bit. It's Groove Theory. Let's travel, baby. Welcome inside the car before the storm. 107.5 WBLS.

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0: 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Guy, baby, a piece of my love. Ladies, welcome to the Quiet Storm, baby. I can't put you to sleep tonight, but I am going to put you to bed. But we're going to get, you know, company out the way, because we have company in the building tonight. You know him as Damon in his reoccurring role when he was on Power Book 3, Raising Kanan. Sharif Johnson, comedian extraordinaire, is with us tonight. And you have a new special that's about to release.
1: Yes, Attention Deficit Hilarity Disorder. It's coming out on YouTube. It's a crowd work comedy special where I accidentally stumbled into this. I never meant to shoot it. So number one, I was really diagnosed with ADHD, right?
0: Oh.
1: And what happens is, when you watch this special, I attempted to tell one joke for 40 minutes.
0: No way.
1: One joke.
0: 40 minutes.
1: And I never got to it.
0: That's funny in itself. So
1: I wish I was making this up.
0: But you never got to it because what? Because you were
1: just
0: cracking on the
1: wedding? Distracted. And I kept making jokes out of everything, and I never got to the joke.
0: You know, I think that's going to be a true gift of comedy. Because I saw D.L. Hughley do this. Matter of fact, not do it once. He does it all the time.
1: Shout out to D.L. Hughley.
0: Shout out to D.L. Hughley.
1: He's a king of comedy.
0: He is definitely that king.
1: Yeah, yeah. And
0: that's a gift in itself, man.
1: Believe it or not, I relate a lot to D.L. His story is very similar to mine.
0: How so?
1: In a sense of the way he talks about growing up, like tough background, gangs type stuff like that, and then transitioning over, I have a similar story. That's what, and he was the first person my story really connected with as a human and as a, like, outside the art, where I went, oh, there's more. You know what I mean?
0: Mm-hmm.
1: Because in this space of comedy, artists is black people, right? A lot of times we feel like our stuff is very small and we feel so alone.
0: Yeah.
1: So when you hear somebody with a story like yours, you go, oh.
0: It wakes you up, yeah.
1: Yeah, there are. And even his wit. You know, I'm a witty comedian as well.
0: Yes, you are.
1: I'm a hood wit.
0: Yes, he is. Now, he's right about that. Sharif is definitely a hood wit. Because I had a chance to see him in Jersey City.
1: Thank you.
0: And brother, you're definitely roaring and definitely hood.
1: Thank you.
0: And definitely crazy.
1: Yes, sir.
0: So look,
1: yes, sir.
0: So wait, when is the special coming out?
1: It comes out August 17th on YouTube. August 17th, it premieres 8 p.m.
0: On your channel?
1: On my channel.
0: Which is?
1: It's Sharif Johnson TV. S-H-A-R-I-E-F Johnson TV.
0: This man got his own TV show.
1: But you know, when you think about YouTube today, right? And even when you think about social media, you're your own television station. So if you think about it, if you were somebody out there right now, you got 10,000 followers, you're a TV station with 10,000 viewers. So what we're looking to do is, how do I syndicate my audience? Period. That's all it is. So when I realized that, I changed my name on YouTube to Sharif Johnson TV. Because I said, it's called the YouTube channel. You got to come to my channel. Right?
0: I love it. I love it, man.
1: Yeah.
0: I love it. So, Sharif Johnson is with us. I'm going to hold him for just a little while longer. Because,
1: yes,
0: ladies, in the next hour, it's me and you.
1: Ooh.
0: Me and you. But let me just shout out all
1: let
0: the ladies.
1: Let me get out this room. Because yeah,
0: no,
1: I feel
0: not,
1: I'm
0: not
1: a,
0: yet. Not
1: no,
0: yet.
1: No, no, no, no, no.
0: Not yet. Not yet.
1: Just me and you.
0: Trust
1: just,
0: me.
1: I know when I'm being kicked out. I've been kicked out before.
0: I know.
1: I said, I know. How you know, Libby?
0: I just know.

0: know people who know people. That's all. I know you've been kicked out before. But I'm going to do it on the most classiest way I can kick you out.
1: I know you've been kicked out before.
0: I know you've been kicked out, man.
1: You got the energy of somebody. I would kick out.
0: Kick out. Kick him out. But don't literally kick him out. Just escort him to the door. Say thank you for coming.
1: You're such a gentleman.
0: And don't come back. At least not tonight. Sharif Johnson, baby, is with us. And ladies, I'm with you. Look, shout out to everyone once again who came out to Family Day. You missed it yesterday. We were in Von King Park. It was my 24th annual Lenny Green Family Day. I met this woman, Miss Margaret, 75 years young. God bless you. Thank you so much for listening to the Quiet Storm as often as you do. Your daughter told me, and you told me, you love Smokey Robinson. Mm. So how can I not drop some Smokey?
1: Come on now.
0: Matter of fact, this song, D'Angelo picked this song up.
1: Hey.
0: That's how hot Smokey is.
1: Hey.
0: It's called Cruisin'. For those of you cruising on the Bell Parkway, the FDR, the Grand Central, you and the Jackie Robin, pull it up, baby. 107.5 WBLS.

Yo, yo, what's up, ladies? It's October London. And you know I'm not alone. You know I'm with my main man, Lenny Green. And you know it's quiet storm time. So get your wine together, get your time together, and let's get it cracking. Let's just chill tonight. Come chill with October London and Lenny Green, WBLS. Let's go.

0: 107.5 WBLS, October, London. Shout out to Miss Lisa Scott in New Jersey, who loves October, London. And I'm sure you do as well. But thank you for joining me. We have company. Sharif Johnson is with us tonight.
1: Hello.
0: Comedy special coming up.
2: Yes, sir.
0: In around a week or so.
2: August 17th, 8 p.m., man. It's coming out, man. Make sure y'all set y'all premiere, YouTube, subscribe, like. All right, I'm giving it away for free. And I stumbled into this, and I felt like this is something I got to give to the people.
0: And that's wonderful, man.
2: Mm-hmm.
0: Because it wasn't planned.
2: No.
0: What you're doing on this.
2: Unplanned. Totally unplanned. So me and my friend, and I wouldn't even call my friend my producer. Shout out to Edson Loriega, right? He's my producer. He's the guy who records and edits everything for me.
0: Okay.
2: We were just planning to simply try to make a couple of YouTube clips.
0: That's it.
2: That's it. Just one or two. Mm-hmm. I just wanted one or two clips. And then I went up there and somehow I told 40 minutes of straight jokes without telling a joke.
0: That's crazy.
2: And he said, you have to turn this into a YouTube crowd work special. I said, you sure? Because like Lenny, right?
0: Like people, Lenny?
2: Yeah, you.
0: Lenny who?
2: Lenny I'm Lenny talking Garbage? To Lenny Green. Oh. Lenny is a guy who sometimes we can't see ourselves.
0: Okay.
2: So sometimes it takes somebody else to say, hey, man, what you're doing is great.
0: It's true.
2: He said to me, he said, man, you have to do a crowd work special. I said, really? I said, you sure? I said, well, I just told it. He said, Sharif, you started and you went 40 minutes without telling a real structured joke. And people laughed the whole time. There's no dead moments.
0: Because a comedian of your stature, as we're learning, has the gift. And you can go just feeding off the audience because all that's ad lib.
2: Yes.
0: You don't even know who you're talking to. You don't know their backgrounds. You're learning them and you're just...
2: Just going in real time.
0: Wow, that's great.
2: And 40 minutes for that was a he literally, because when I got off stage, first thing he said to me was, he cursed at me. He gave me the finger. He said he cursed at me. I said, what? He was like, you went up there, because everybody in the back was writing their notes down. They like, oh man, I want to work this out. He said, we're out here stressing. And you went up there
0: and just did it.
2: And then you finally got to it. And I said, and then when he showed me it, because you don't notice it when you're doing it.
0: Right.
2: But when I looked at it, even me, I went, wow, that, you know, as somebody who didn't believe in himself when he first started, you know, it was pretty cool to watch. It's pretty cool to watch.
0: Well, brother, it's pretty cool to see you grow.
2: Thank you.
0: And this is still the beginning stages of what's more to come. You were sharing with me off air just a moment ago. You're doing another film.
2: Yes.
0: You're going to film the next comedy special that you have.
2: So I'm going to do a comedy, my second comedy album. Okay. I'm recording and filming.
0: Okay, you can do both.
2: My second comedy album called I Wish That Was a Joke 2.
0: No. Okay, that's right, because your debut.
2: My debut was called I Wish That Was a Joke.
0: Right.
2: So this is the
0: part two,
2: but it's T-O-O.
0: A lot of things has happened to you.
2: Yes.
0: Because when was that first album released?
2: That first album was 2024.
0: Oh, that's just a couple years ago. Yeah, that's not bad.
2: Yeah, not
0: at least you're not saying 1998.
2: No, that would be crazy.
0: That would be crazy.
2: Yeah, it'd be like a lot. But there's a lot. The funny thing about it is there's a lot of stories I still didn't tell from before.
0: I'm sure.
2: So
0: I'm sure.
2: Lenny, I have material.
0: Oh, I'm sure you
2: on
0: do.
2: Material.
0: Bro. Oh.
2: On material.
0: How come it's not hard for me to believe that?
2: Yeah.
0: Not at all. Brother, I can't thank you enough for taking out your time just to come in and hang out with us tonight. Appreciate it immensely.
2: I thank you for allowing this space, man. You're a legend, Lenny. All right. Because you know you always try to fight it, man, and that's the light skin in you. I'm not gonna let you do it. Listen,
0: you know,
2: after this you could get to your girls.
0: Can
2: you
0: get them out of here now? Security, you can come in now. You can come in the room.
2: Don't do it.
0: I'm going to let them go.
2: I'm going to get out on my own.
0: You sure? All right.
2: I'm leaving. I told you I've been kicked out before. I know how to
0: leave. Out of better places, right?
2: This is a great place.
0: You
2: going to
0: tell me?
2: But you're a legend, man.
0: Well,
2: you are. And you're a pillar in our culture. And all my family, I know who's listening, shout out to everybody from Jersey. Shout out to everybody from Georgia. Shout out to everybody from D.C. Shout out to all my family,
0: man.
2: You
0: got a big family,
2: and let me tell you something. My family know you. They love you.
0: Oh, you know what?
2: They love you.
0: I love your relative. You know what I'm saying?
2: Yeah, they love you too.
0: But right now, it's just, ladies, it's just, I know. It's just you and I. I got it. So that's the only reason why.
2: It's all my nasty aunts. It's all my nasty. Let's talk about it. They nasty.
0: No, we're not gonna talk about
2: they're
0: auntie.
2: Nasty.
0: Auntie.
2: Y'all better cut this radio off when I leave too. It better not be just you and Lenny.
0: You know what, ladies? What happens between me and you stays between me and you, Sharif.
2: Diddy said the same thing.
0: Now you really gotta go. Take him out the door. Sharif Johnson, baby, in the choir.
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0: The Quiet Storm. A place where you can escape to every night. I thank you for letting me be your navigator, your musical masseuse, and of course, baby, your late night lover as well. I'm Lenny Green. You ready for a great night? Did you have a good weekend? Well, then I've got to make this night just as equivalent as the weekend. And if your weekend wasn't as good as you wanted it to be, I want you to stay right here so I can make something happen. You'd be surprised how music can just make you feel better. It may not take away all the worry or the pain, but it will make you become more relaxed, more balanced. So give me a chance to do what I need to do for you tonight, because it's always an honor. And it's always great to say happy birthday to someone, especially someone who you appreciate the music of. So let me slide into a song with the lady who's celebrating her birthday today along with you. Here's Miss Patty Austin with James Ingram. And baby, come to me. Ladies, I'm waiting to give you that big old Quiet Storm hug tonight. I won't hug you too long, though. Welcome, relax, and let's unwind together.
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Oh, we got a lot of good music still to hit you off. Thank you for the request tonight. Much love going out to our lovers who tapped in from Lake Charles. North and South Tulsa, Oklahoma's locked in with me tonight. Pleasure to be with you. I know I might sound a little different because I'm a little hoarse tonight, so please forgive me. But I hope it's appropriate for the moment. Coming up at the top of the hour, we're going to get into confessions of love. And I want to know, do men get over breakups the same as women? Do men get over breakups the same as women? I need both. I need maybe a couple of fellas, a couple of ladies. I need ladies. Come on up. Call me. Or drop me an email, LennyGreenTQS@gmail.com. And thank you all for giving me and sending me those emails. Let me take a moment out to say a very good evening to a few authors that came by Family Day yesterday. So I want to say good evening now to Miss Cynthia Turner, who wrote two books. One book was based on, she shared with me, her son was murdered. Yeah, so sad. My condolences goes out to you, Miss Cynthia Turner. Her book was called My Grieving Heart. And her other book is called Loving Him and Losing Me. Wow, that sounds like a relationship situation. But continued success. Also, let me say a very good evening now to author Angel Johnson. She just wrote three books. I'm loving that people ain't getting into this writing thing. One of her books is called Confused Perception. The other book is called Sisters, My Secrets. And her other book, Angel Johnson, is called Pen and Paper. Congratulations, ladies, on the new venture. And there's a brother by the name of E. Christopher Merritt, first-time author as well. He wrote a book. Oh, and one of our poets that we had yesterday, shout out to Jay Rose. She did a wonderful job, and so did this brother called Storyteller Gordon. Storyteller Gordon wrote a book called Don't Speak for Me. Wow. Memories, or I should say memoirs, of my mixed emotions. Don't Speak for Me. Storyteller Gordon, appreciate your creative writing, and thank you for gifting me with a wonderful book. Shout out to all of the authors that I might be talking to. You're a potential author. Do it. Don't let nothing stop you. As I'm not going to let this music stop for too long. Ladies, I hope you got a town nearby. Because this song from this brother that you love a lot, I'm ready to lay him on you tonight. Here's Genuine Berry. Anxious waiting to get closer than close. Welcome to the Quiet Storm.

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1: A quiet storm locking you in and locking you down inside of a space where you can just have a peace of mind. Sometimes we need that. And I'm here to make sure the music is just right for you to think things out. And hit you up with songs that's going to get you revved up and singing a little bit. Shout out to everyone who I'm buckled up with. Well, I got some lovers that just got off the JOB. I want to shout out once again everyone who came out to hang out with me yesterday in the heart of Bed-Stuy, Vaughn and King Park. It was hot. Oh, there's no question about that. But I'm glad that you had a wonderful time. I had a wonderful time. If you have a good time, baby, I have a good time too. Yes. So here's the deal. I'm going to let you know. I want you to be the first to know. You remember we did the Quiet Storm Escape trip to Herbert Love, to Jamaica last year. And I believe this week, I'll say tomorrow night or Wednesday. You let me know. Or maybe tonight when I'm doing the Quiet Storm Midnight Check after I get off the air for a little bit. Maybe I'll announce it there and then maybe tomorrow I'll give you the new escape that we're going to, the new island. We're not going to Jamaica. Shout out to everyone who celebrated independence. Oh, it's still going on. That's what's up. But I'm happy to know, I'm happy to let you know that we have decided to move forward on a destination, and I'll share that with you. But right now, let me get you prepared, because coming up in just a moment, Confessions of Love. And the question tonight is, do men get over breakups the same as women? Do men get over breakups the same as women? And ladies, fellas, engage in conversation or drop me an email. Ladies, I want you to feel comfortable tonight, so I think I want you to just take it off. Whatever you want to take off, baby. As I open up the Quiet Storm vault, this brother might encourage you to take it off. It's okay to do that tonight. It is that time of the night. Touch that spot, baby. All I see, ladies, is your love. Hey, welcome to the Quiet Storm with Christopher Williams.

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0: The quest home giving you the escape you need sometimes after a long day or maybe a heated moment. I'm Lenny Green, and it's time for us to slide into a little confessions of love tonight. But I want to take a moment out to say good evening out to Julie, Jumping Julie B's Treats. Met her yesterday at Family Day. Julie, pleasure. Thank you for the delicious apple. Yeah, I do appreciate it, my love. I also want to say good evening out to Aisha McDonald. She does some macalicious food, that's for sure. She was at Family Day yesterday. And shout out to Mr. Long Island himself, it's DJ Patches, supporter of The Quiet Storm for years. Patches, thanks, man, for listening and for always being around. Time for us to get into that conversation. Do men get over breakups the same as women? Let's keep it real tonight. 212-545-1075. Thanks for reaching out to me tonight. What would you say?
1: No, absolutely not.
0: Explain.
1: Absolutely.
0: Explain.
1: I think men take it harder than women, but we hide it.
0: Wow.
1: We hide it.
0: So women.
1: We hide it with drugs. We hide it with drinking. We hide it with other women. We hide ours. That strikes against our masculinity. And our ego and our masculinity. When a woman breaks up with a man, that puts a man in a weird position, man. Oh yeah, that messes him being a man. A woman leaving a man. Oh my goodness.
0: But we don't think anything about it when we should leave that woman, huh? We don't think it the same way.
1: No, sir. No, sir.
0: Wow. Well, thank you for your input tonight. Appreciate it.
1: No problem, sir.
0: Sounds like this hour is going to be to tell the truth. I can't say I disagree with the brother by no means. 212-545-1075. Do men get over breakups the same as women? Call me up. Let's slide into the Prince of Motown, a musical genius, a visionary. Here's Marvin Gaye, singing about that distant lover. We're inside of Confessions of Love. This is The Quiet Storm.

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Serving you the music that knows how to satisfy and touch your mind, your body, your soul, and that special spot all the time, ladies. I'm Lenny Green, welcoming you inside the relaxing time of your night. Thank you for turning me on. Don't forget, right after the show tonight, I hope to see you on social media because I'm going to do a Quiet Storm Midnight Chat. But tonight, I think I'll go to Facebook. Last week, we did it on Instagram, and I might bounce back over to Instagram, but meet me on Facebook, Lenny Green, or the Quiet Storm with Lenny Green page. But let me get back into this topic tonight. We heard from a brother, so I don't know what's going to be on the love line next, but do men get over...

0: into the same situation, we will sit with ourselves, by ourselves, for a period, and very intentionally spend time coming out of the person that we were that landed us in that failed attempt at forever, mm-hmm. so that we can move forward and maybe find forever, you know, the next try. And I find, or at least, you know, from my perspective, men don't take that time. They often do not. When you do find one who does, it's like seeing a unicorn. They generally hop from the one, they're heartbroken, they're upset, they villainize the woman in their mind, and then they turn to a new woman.
1: Even if it's their fault.
0: Even if it's their fault.
1: Interesting. And you said, and they turn to the new woman and what?
0: And lean on her for, you know, placating their ego and making them feel good. And honestly, that concept of you get under one, you can forget the other sort of vibe, like, this has been trend.
1: Wow. You gave me a whole lot to think about now. I wonder... You said you give yourself a time to process and reflect and do everything all over again. In your opinion, men jump right into the next situation without giving themselves time to regroup, revitalize themselves?
0: Yeah, exactly. And without being too general, because I don't want to lay that at every man's feet.
1: Oh, thank you. Appreciate that. You're right.
0: Yeah, of course. But I do want to say that based on firsthand, secondhand, even thirdhand experiences, you know, from other women and them being on the receiving end of that man's spite, it turns into, or disdain, or whatever it becomes. Mm-hmm. I do understand that, yeah, the trend is just that, that a lot of times men do not give themselves, they don't take the opportunity to heal and find that revitalization. I like that word that you use, like reset, start over, start anew. And they often don't get that, they don't give themselves that chance.
1: Imani, I asked everyone to keep it real with me tonight, and you definitely measured up to the task. So appreciate your transparency and your honesty. And fellas, I hope you heard her. We got to work on ourselves a lot. But thank you, my love, for listening tonight. Appreciate that.
0: Thank you so much. I love these questions, Lenny.
1: Thank you. Hey, look, I'm going to tap the love line one more time to get someone's response. The question is, once again, do men get over breakups the same as women? I want to welcome you inside the Confessions of Love. This young lady graced the stage yesterday at Family Day. Here's Felicia Temple with Can't Stop Loving You in the Quiet Storm.

0: We're inside the quiet storm and it's getting late, baby. But you know what? The later it gets, the better I'm going to make you feel. I appreciate you locking in and locking down with me. I'm Lenny Green. Once again, much love going out to everyone who was at Family Day yesterday. I do appreciate it from the bottom of my heart. And God willing, next year we're going to do it even bigger and better. But I want to tap the love line one more time to get someone's thought. The question, once again, do men get over breakups the same as women? So my producer just told me we have a brother on the line who is actually a first-time author. His new book is entitled Ugly Makes Us Beautiful, Deliberate Coincidences. It's a pleasure to be welcoming to the Quiet Storm, E. Christopher Merry. Well, thank you, man, for tapping in tonight. How are you?
1: I'm fine, my brother. I am absolutely fine. How are you, sir?
0: I'm well, thank you, man. Congratulations on releasing your first book. I want to find out about this book in just a little bit, but please share your thoughts on this confessions of love topic I've got on the table tonight.
1: I think, Lenny, that men get over breakups different than women. I think men cover their feelings, their emotions more, and their egos get involved. They protect their egos.
0: It's a shame we do this. It's a shame.
1: It's a shame. We don't want to show our vulnerabilities, but women tend to be softer, more nurturing, so they can't or they don't protect their feelings as much as we do, and our egos. I think it's just a thing from way back when that we protect our feelings and our ego steps in, and we do that competitively. We do that a lot in life. So even in relationships, I think it steps in the ego.
0: But Christopher, don't you think that if a man or woman wants to allow a relationship to grow, both have to be vulnerable?
1: They do. Absolutely. Yes, they both have to be vulnerable. And I think that to a point, men will show their vulnerability, but when it comes to being hurt, that's when that bad boy steps in, Lenny.
0: I got you. Well, I appreciate the thoughts on that, man. Hey, man, before I let you go, tell me about this debut book that you're coming out. Well, I think it's out. It's called Ugly Makes Us Beautiful, Deliberate Coincidences. What is it about?
1: Yes, sir. What it's saying is that through various things in life that we experience, it's our mistakes, Lenny. We all make mistakes. But through those mistakes, if we can become better people, we become beautiful. The ugly things are the mistakes we make. And the beautiful things are the ways we become after making those mistakes. And beyond that, what I always say is that what makes us even more beautiful is if sometimes we hurt people, Lenny, if we can help the people that we've hurt.
0: Wow.
1: If we can help those that we hurt, it makes us so much more beautiful.
0: That's heavy right there. That's a big assignment. And we should all live up to that. But that's something to think about as we go into the night. Well, I want to say congratulations, man, on this debut book. E. Christopher Merry is his name. The book is called Ugly Makes Us Beautiful, Deliberate Coincidences. Where can people get the book at?
1: They can grab it at Amazon.com.
0: I think all of us need to grab it, so make sure you do that. Support this brother. Ugly Makes Us Beautiful. E. Christopher Merry, thank you, man, for giving us your input, and congratulations once again on your book venture.
1: Thank you. God bless you. Thank you so much. God bless you.
0: Let's get back into the music as I say happy birthday to Miss Patty Austin and play one of your favorite slow jams. It's a classic one. It's what James Ingram. How do we keep the music playing? That's something to think about tonight as well. Welcome inside with the Quiet Storm, baby.

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The Quiet Storm. Tucking you in nice and tight. And thanking you again, New York, New Jersey, Connecticut. To all of our friends that visited the New York area this weekend, I know you had a good time. It was hot. It was beyond hot, right? Yeah, I know, but thank you all for coming out to Family Day yesterday. It was always a pleasure to be in your space, to be in your company, and to meet you, because sometimes we don't get a chance to meet, so I'm glad that we had the chance to meet at Family Day. And I hope you enjoyed the poets that we presented to you. Hope you enjoyed Notes Overton, the saxophonist, Tony Monroe, Ray L.H., Peter Wayne, R. Notes, Miss Daria Jones, Miss Felicia Temple, Niaja, and of course, I can't forget Maria Aaliyah. Oh, she's coming new on the scene. Jay Rose and Storyteller Gordon, the poets, they did their thing. And thank you for showing up. Can I tuck you in nice and tight? I hope so. Let's do it right now. With Rory Ayers. I want you to know, ladies, you do send me. Send me in the directions I need to be in. So thank you for navigating me tonight as I musically massage you down in the quiet storm. Darling.

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The quiet storm. Locked in. Focused. Ready to almost blow out these candles, but not quite yet. I'm Lenny Green. Thank you for locking down with me tonight. I think right after, or maybe shortly, I'm going to jump on the Quiet Storm Midnight Chat. I'll do it on Instagram, so if you can join me on Instagram, join me. Or maybe, you know what, we should flip it up. Maybe let's do it on Facebook tonight. Either Lenny Green page or The Quiet Storm with Lenny Green page. So hopefully you're on both and you'll be able to see the indication once I go live. But anyway, let me just say good evening out to two amazing ladies that I had the honors of gifting my Mama Green Women of Dignity Awards to. And that is, she's a fashionista, she's a designer, Vedita Hanley, she received the award. And Miss Kendra Hill also received the Mama Green Women of Dignity Award. And ladies, this award was created for single mothers who unfortunately had the challenge and the task of raising their family by themselves. I don't think any woman who has had a child should raise a family by themselves. That's where the men have fallen short of the situation. And fellas, we can't let that continue to happen by no means. But thank you, ladies, and congratulations on receiving the Mama Green Women of Dignity Award. As we continue, I want to hit you off with the beautiful lady who graced the stage of Family Day yesterday. Her name is Daria Jones, representing Jersey City. It's called Do It Again. And I think I definitely want to, baby. Welcome.

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0: 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It's the Quiet Storm with Lenny Green.

0: Lenny, thank you for tucking me in tonight.
1: Oh, baby, it's always a pleasure to tuck you in nice and tight. And I want to continue to do so tomorrow night and the night after. And the night after, if you don't mind. I don't want to be a greedy man, but I want to be consistent. You feel me? Lenny Green holding you down, and time for me to blow out these Quiet Storm candles. But thanking you, family, for letting me be in your space. Again, tomorrow night, we're going to do it again the right way. But in closing tonight, remember that love is just a word until someone comes along and gives it meaning. Love is just a word until someone comes along and gives it meaning. Hey, hold on to that. And love much, laugh often, live well. Sweet dreams, ladies. Night and night, baby. A pleasure meeting you over the weekend. This has been The Quiet Storm. Night night.
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0: I'm sorry, baby.
1: There you go. Hey, how are you? How you feeling? How you doing? I'm the Dr. Bob Lee, waving a hand. I've got you covered until about 5 o'clock in the morning. It's a Tuesday, August 11th, with about 85 days to Election Day. Get it right, keep it tight. You can do the early voting on October the 24th through November 1st. We'll let you know more right throughout the show. Carrying you through and through, here's some Chris Brown and Leon Thomas. And I'm the Dr. Bob Lee, waving a hand from the operating room on the BLS, the Bob Lee Show.
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0: just wanted to know, do you know somebody named?
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Kicking it right, kicking it tight on 107.5 WBLS. Good morning of the Doc Bob Lee. Chilling from the operating room. Whoa, we got it for you. Wow. It's the home of the Deja Vu show. She comes on each and every day right after the Steve Harvey morning show. Make sure you tune her in and check it out. She's on from 10 to 3 and she's spilling the tea. In the meantime, let's continue to kick it right here on 107.5 WBL, kicking ass.

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1: 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This is Lenny Green from The Quiet Storm inviting you to join me tonight starting at 7 p.m. as I serve you that ear candy that you love, baby. I'm dropping all your favorite slow jams like this. To even this. So lock in with me, New York, New Jersey, Connecticut. It's The Quiet Storm, baby, on New York's number one for R&B. 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

0: Moving it well right throughout the morning as we wrap up the 12 o'clock hour. Good morning of the Doc. Thank you for letting me rock. Well, the man says look for a thunderstorm in some spots. Otherwise, partly cloudy and humid. Later on today, sunshine mixing with some clouds, and it's going to be hot. Look for a possible thunderstorm in the late afternoon. Highs of about 91 degrees. Coming up next, I've got some Sean Paul and Keisha Cole. Going some Lisa Stansfield, Mariah, Mark Morrison, Kendrick Lamar featuring SZA, T-Pain. Brian McKnight's going to be in there too with some TLC's. Soul to Soul, Stokely, and a whole lot more. All coming your way next over 107.5 WBLS.
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Rocking it all around the world with some Lisa Stansfield on 107.5 WVLS. I've got the late night flow. Let's go. I'm carrying you all the way through to about 5, right here on 107.5. When you want to chill and get the information to what's going on, we've got it right here for you. Doing it together because we belong together. 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

107.5 WPLS. Good buddy, the Dr. Bob Lee here. Hey, you know, Alex Haley was born on this date in 1921. He passed away in 1992 at age 70. Of course, he was the author who received the Pulitzer Prize for Roots, the saga of an American family. He also received the Anisfeld Wolf Book Award for his work on the autobiography of Malcolm X. Alex Haley, remembered for Roots, was born on this date in 1921. He's in the book People to Know in Black History and Beyond. Music continues.

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1: I'm Reverend Al Sharpton of National Action Network. On August 28, 1963, Dr. Martin Luther King and tens of thousands stood in front of Lincoln Memorial and talked about a dream of equality and fairness. On August 28, I, along with Martin Luther King III and Andre Waters King, will stand the same place, saying we must keep the dream alive. Be with us, be part of the March on Washington for voting rights and fairness. NationalActionNetwork.net for all the information.
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0: Associate Road inside of the 1 o'clock hour on 107.5 WBLS. We'll do a break right here and come back with some Rihanna and Jay-Z. Got some Praz Michelle, Aaliyah, Kalani, Belle Biv DeVoe, Chris Brown, Anita Baker, throwing some Pharrell, Tyler, Blackstreet, a little bit of Missy, Ralph Tresvant, and more. 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

107.5 WVLS coming down off the top of 2 o'clock hour. Yep, we are in it. Aaliyah right there, and I miss you. I miss her so very much. But we are supported by the music she has left us, so her legacy continues. Here's some Kalani and Folded on 107.5 as we continue on BLS. Good morning.

107.5 WVLS. Good morning to you. I'm the Dr. Bob Lee as we ride inside of the 2 o'clock hour. A listener who's celebrating a birthday around this time. Happy birthday to you and many more. My Facebook crew, my Instagram crew, all over social media. If you have posted your birthday, happy birthday to you. Now, even if you didn't post your birthday and you're celebrating or it's coming or it's around this time, happy birthday to you and many, many more. You're celebrating along with Viola Davis. She just turned 61. Antronique Smith is 43. Dwayne Martin is 61. Also, Alex Haley was born on this date in 1921. And Hulk Hogan was born on this date also in 1953. So if you're celebrating, happy birthday to you and many more. And may God continue to shine that light on you. I've got the gift of music all throughout the morning. 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

0: 107.5 WVLS, that about does it for the 2 o'clock hour. Hey, don't forget, you got about 85 days to Election Day. Make sure you are all registered up. If you know people in your family or in the community who's going to be 18 before November, you may want to give them the gift of registration so that they can exercise their right to vote. And you may want to do that early voting if you can, October the 24th through November 1st. Election Day is November 3rd. And we've got the WVLS roll to the polls. We'll see you at the ballot box. Take a break right here. We'll come back to Drop It Like It's Hot with some Snoop Dogg and Pharrell. Got some H-Town in there, too. Got some Kerry Hilson. Tupac is in there with some LMA, Mary J. Blige, Jeff Red, LL Cool J, Stevie Wonder, Olivia Dean, and a whole lot more. We'll come back with The Hookup next on 107.5 WVLS.
1: 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This is Lenny Green from The Quiet Storm inviting you to join me tonight starting at 7 p.m. as I serve you that ear candy that you love, baby. I'm dropping all your favorite slow jams like this. Even this.
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1: 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It's The Quiet Storm, baby, on New York's number one for R&B. 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

Knocking the Boots inside of the 3 o'clock hour on 107.5 WBLS H-Town right there. Hey, good morning. I'm the Dr. Bob Lee. Thank you. Thank you so much for letting me entertain you right throughout the morning, and thank you for hanging out with me. Well, we're going to hang out some more. Here's some Carrie Hilson featuring Kanye West and Ne-Yo. You heard it first right here on 107.5 WBLS.

107.5 WBLS, the home of the summer stages. All over the five boroughs, all over the tri-state area. And you can't forget about this Thursday in front of the Harlem State Office Building, the New York State Summer Stage, featuring Allison Williams. Allison Williams is going to be featured on a New York State Summer Stage in front of the Harlem State Office Building this Thursday at 5 o'clock. And we'll be there from about 5 to 7. And if we have enough time in between the acts, we may even feature an open mic. So make sure you meet us there at 5 o'clock this Thursday in front of the Harlem State Office Building. 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

0: There you have it. It's a wrap. It's a wrap for 3 o'clock hour with me, the Dr. Bob Lee. I'm rocking it from the operating room. Happy to have you near. Happy to have you here. We'll do a quickie break, but coming up next, I've got some Lauryn Hill, Beyonce. We're throwing some Tonto, Metro, and Devontae. Chris Brown featuring Drake. Trish Russian is going to be in there too with some Jay-Z. Mariah the Scientist, Tevin Campbell, Sean Paul, and a whole lot more. We'll just continue to hook you up the way you like it. It's all happening next over 107.5 WBLS.
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0: morning. Good morning, Grand Rising. Welcome to the 4 o'clock hour on 107.5 WVLS. The weatherman says if you have to step out around this time or you're getting ready to step out, look for thunderstorms in some spots. Otherwise, partly cloudy and humid. And then late on today, sunshine mixing with some clouds, and it's going to be hot. Look for a possible thunderstorm in the late afternoon. It's going up to about 91 degrees. So it'll be about 72 degrees when you decide to step out this morning, and it's going up to about 91. Here's some Tonto Metro and Devante on 107.5 WVLS. Good morning to you.
1: I'm just giving out sounds. Every day I get up on the thrones. I want to think more in order to go.

107.5 WBLS. Hey, it's about that time for those inspiring quotes. And this one is from Robert H. Schuller. He says, "The only place where your dreams become impossible is in your own thinking." William James once said, "Act as if what you do makes a difference." It does. W.M. Lewis once said, "The tragedy of life is not that it ends so soon, but that we wait so long to begin it." And a person once said, "Adversity forces us to focus on things we need to learn." Joyce Meyer once said, "You cannot have a positive life and a negative mind." Those are your inspiring quotes out of the Doc Vile. 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

0: You have it. That about does it for this hour on 107.5 WVLS. Hey, thank you so much for hanging out with me. Don't forget, we have about 85 days to Election Day. But don't forget, you can do the early voting on October the 24th through November 1st. Election Day is November 3rd. All right, good morning. It's a Tuesday, August 11th. Weatherman says if you're going out this morning, look for a thunderstorm and some otherwise partly cloudy and humid, about 73 degrees. Later on today, sunshine mixing with some clouds. It's going to be hot. Look for a possible thunderstorm in the late afternoon. It's going up to about 91 degrees. Celebrating a birthday today, happy birthday to you and many more. Viola Davis is celebrating. She just turned 61. Antoinette Smith is 43. Dwayne Martin is 61. Hulk Hogan was born on this date in 1953. And Alex Haley, 1921. So if you're celebrating around this time, happy birthday to you and many more. May God continue to shine that light on you. Once again, thanks for hanging out with me, the Dr. Bob Lee. Always remember this, what you are is God's gift to you. What you make of yourself is your gift to God. So choose your choice and let your choice control the chooser. And remember, whether you say you can or you can't, either way, you are right. So say you can and you will. For this is the day that the Lord has made. Let us rejoice and be glad at it. I'll catch you another day, another way. Have a beautiful day. I love you all.
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0: I've got to take a break real quickly now, but when we come back, we're going to take a real break, a praise break. So stick and stay. Don't go anywhere. More of the new Donnie McClurkin show to go right after this.
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everybody. Welcome back to the New Donnie McClurkin Show on this great Tuesday. And we're going to keep this music going for you. Here is Brenton Jones with the song Praise in the Choir Stand.

0: 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Yes, it is. 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
15: This was your best friend since elementary school. This was your dog. Do good or bad, this was your dog. One day you got into a fight and your dog ran on you.

0: This is the Steve Harvey Morning Show, reminding you, everybody, that God has been good to you. Reminding you that if you are in the middle of a struggle, God is still available. That if you're going through something you don't see no way out, can I remind you something? He knows exactly which way you ought to go. If you are struggling with yourself in any way, you ain't got to be by yourself. God is a very present help in the time of trouble. I am a living witness to that, man. I can't tell you how many times God came and got me. And I sure need him to get me right now. Let me tell y'all something, man. I have received some news over the past week that would it would rock the average person. I know it would. Because my wife even told me, she said, Steve Harvey, you something else. One of my lawyers said, man, I can't believe how you handle news. The reason I handle it that way is because I know God did not bring me this far to leave me. I'm sure of that. I got too much evidence. God in the blessing business, man. Same thing he does for others, he'll do the same thing for you. So look, do you know what I was thinking about? If God delivered Daniel from the lion's den, he was in the lion's den. I ain't even seen a lion yet. I'm just in the den. I'm just in the dog den. Ain't even no lions down there. So I expect to come up out of that too. Ain't God good? Yeah, he is. Steve Harvey Morning Show, Shirley Strawberry, Carla Pharrell, Mississippi Monica, Junior, the comeback kid, and the legend that is Nephew Tommy. Junior!
1: All right, Unc, let me ask you something, Unc.
0: All right.
1: Are you okay with this, Unc, the things you said this morning? What if somebody said, Steve show believe in God too much? Do you ever get worried about that?
0: Yeah.
1: Steve show give him a lot of respect. Steve, so okay. Say this. Steve,
0: yeah,
1: this,
0: I think you should. That would be a good idea for me. Because let me tell you something. In the morning, I'm not telling you what to do. I'm offering as a suggestion.
1: Mm-hmm.
0: You know, because I've been confused in my life before.
2: Amen.
0: I've been unsettled in my life.
2: Amen.
0: I've been without direction in my life. I didn't know what my next move was going to be. And can I tell you that? I'm facing three of those situations right now. Right now, I'm facing three of those situations right now. At my age, at my place in this life, I'm facing three of those situations right now. But you know what, though? That track record, man. That God ain't never failed me yet. That God ain't ever been too late. That every door God closes for me is a symbol for me to walk up the hall. There are other doors for him to open for me. That's what that means. Now, does it bug me a little bit and trouble me and cause me to lose a little bit of sleep? Yeah, because I'm human. But when I wake up in the morning, like I did this morning, and something just told me, everything's gonna be all right. He's coming back. Hey. Like
2: green.
0: He said he would. Hey.
2: Right,
0: I'm good,
2: guys.
0: Man.
2: Get ready for a great show coming up.
0: Everything.
2: After the hour,
0: gonna
2: we're going to
0: be all
2: hear from the nephew
0: right.
2: As he runs
0: he's
2: up
0: coming back.
2: Right after this.
0: Hey.
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0: normal.
1: What?
0: You going in there not telling her that. That's what ain't normal.
1: No. No, it is not. All right, moving on, CLO, to Kenya in Charlotte. Kenya writes, I purposely waited up for my husband to get home late after hanging out all night. I tried to have sex with him, and he said he had to shower first. I tried to join him, but he said no. Then he said he was too tired for my little games, and he slept on the couch. Did he get dirty and worn out before he got home?
0: God.
1: What? Are you kidding me? You're speechless, CLO?
0: Help him, Steve. Help him, Steve.
2: He had to get in the shower.
0: Yeah. I'm gonna tell you something, dog. I'm gonna tell you something.
1: What? Tell us.
2: I've been where you at before. Let me just say this here.
1: Oh.
2: Really? If there's any glitter involved.
1: She didn't say.
2: There's no amount of showering gonna be able to save. Boy, I got glitter off me for 2 weeks one time.
1: Oh goodness.
2: 2 weeks showered. I went out to a car wash. You know the one you drive through with that little hose? I shot that all in my little beard and everything.
1: Ouch.
2: I told the skin I was trying to do something.
1: You power wash yourself?
2: Yeah, I power wash myself. I ended up having glitter in the cuts I was putting on me.
1: Wow.
2: Yeah. I'm down there, man.
3: When you pressure wash yourself.
2: Yeah. I tore the sleeve off of my long sleeve shirt. I was trying to get that glitter off me and tore the whole sleeve off.
1: So
2: I've been there.
1: Well, I mean, there's nothing he could have done. This is guilty. Right here, for sure.
2: Well, he handling it wrong.
1: Yeah. What should he have done? What are you saying? How could he fix this?
2: First of all,
4: you
2: should have got showered up good, then told her to come on get in the shower.
1: Oh. Yeah.
3: Wash first.
1: Yeah.
3: I'll
2: tell you one thing, though.
1: He just said no to her.
2: Yeah, but I'm gonna just say this right here.
1: What?
2: I don't want no comments back to me or nothing like that. After I say this, we can go on to the next question.
4: Depends on what
1: then
4: you
1: it's
4: say.
1: It's going to be crazy then.
2: I'm just going to tell you right now, wherever he was, it stank. Wherever he was, it stank. Next question.
1: All right, yeah, you're right. We're moving on.
2: He was driving home. It was all up in his car. We're moving on.
4: Okay, you made your point.
1: Diamond in Glendale. Ooh, Diamond in Glendale writes, my coworker and I share an office, so we have become close friends. He hangs out at my house, and I think he should tell his wife since it's totally innocent. He refuses to tell her about our friendship. Is he hoping for more than friendship?
3: Hell yeah.
2: He don't want to be your friend.
3: How you don't see this?
2: What is he hanging out at your house for? What, yeah. You play video games? Mm. You watch football? Mm. You gamble? Same way he gamble?
1: This is crazy.
2: Why you think he hanging out with your house? And why would he, how he gonna tell his wife he at your house hanging out? If it's innocent. Cause it ain't innocent. Does he want more? Hell yeah, he want more.
3: He working on it.
2: The question
1: the
2: is,
1: groundwork.
2: Why do you keep letting him come hang out over your house?
1: A married man.
2: See, what do you want? Because you already, man, next question. Quit acting like y'all kids. The hell he over here for?
1: They're just, you know, they've become close friends, Steve. That's what she said.
2: He don't want to be. I told y'all about these friends.
1: Yeah.
2: I told you
1: a
2: 100 times about these friends.
1: All right. Last one. Youssef and Kenner writes, I will admit that my 18-year-old daughter dresses inappropriately. She has been shy and sheltered, so I'm glad she is coming out of that. But when she gets racy comments online, I respond to the guys. She's embarrassed by it. Am I overstepping? That's what Youssef wants to know.
2: Youssef, if you want to comment on you're going to mess around and get blocked is what you're finna do. But just go on and make your comments like you're going to comment. That ain't going to stop nothing, though. They still want what they want. And she's still showing what she want to show.
1: Mm-hmm.
2: And somebody going to... You can't protect them that long, dog. She going to leave the house.
1: She dresses inappropriately. She's been shy and sheltered. He's glad she's coming out of that. But she posts and...
2: Well, then be glad about it. See, you can't you can't yin and yang at the same time. You got to be one or the other.
1: Right.
2: You know, look, bro, you can't do that. If you know she was sheltered, then you got to... And you glad she coming out, then you can't be mad because she coming out. So obviously, the new her is a lot more outgoing and showing out and stuff like that. But you don't like it because now you don't like the comments because you know what it brings. So in your sheltering of your daughter, did you spend any time teaching her the ways of men?
1: There you go.
2: Because you can still act like a lady, but think like a man.
1: All right.
2: At you the should, church, you
1: amen. Amen.
2: Amen. Amen. Amen.
1: All right. Thank you, CLO. Coming up at the top of the hour, we will have some entertainment news for you and some trending headline news as well right after this.
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1: Well, QVC host Toni Braden was talking about her Salon Select wig product to live audience members and to the QVC viewers when she accidentally referred to a sexual act and said BJ instead of saying blow out from a hair salon while describing the texture and look of the wig. When she realized what she just said, she whispered, oh my God, and ducked down from behind the product table. She was so embarrassed. According to TMZ, the host said she was hoping the producers were going to switch to another camera, but they didn't because, hey, the show must go on. You guys saw this, right? You saw it, Steve?
2: I saw it, man.
1: Yeah.
2: I watched it about 10 times. I was hollering. Yes. Because the lady was facing, she had turned around from the camera. There was another lady there that was helping her sell this wig that they got. Dope wig. The wig was cold.
1: The salon.
2: And she was talking about how she loved the way it looked and it's feathered and it looked like you had gotten a fresh BJ. And then she went, you know, blow out. Mm-hmm. Blow out. And, yeah. Oh my God.
1: Wow.
2: Oh my God. And she couldn't believe down. She said it. So the other lady heard it and her face looked like cat dog. And but then she tried to pick up the conversation, but the other lady, she just shrunk down. She just dropped
1: live TV
2: on and just was She was so ashamed. Mm-hmm. I've actually seen The View from the other way.
1: Oh, really?
2: Mm-hmm. Yeah, they have the view of her face.
1: Oh. I didn't see that one.
2: I've seen that view, too.
0: The other one went viral for sure.
1: Yeah. Oh, it was... So have you, there have been live moments in your life where you said something crazy?
4: I was dead.
1: You tried to correct it and keep going.
2: Uh-huh. Y'all been with me 20 years. Y'all.
1: Uh-huh. For sure. Yeah.
3: I think we all have.
1: Yeah.
4: We've seen it.
1: Yes.
2: Mm-hmm. Mm-hmm. Carla laughed so hard. We was out in L.A. one time. Doing a live remote at a mall.
0: Yes. I remember
2: Steve,
0: that.
2: Uh-huh. Steve.
1: At the time, Baldwin Hills Mall, right?
0: Yeah.
2: Steve. Steve. Hey, Steve. Steve. I just had enough.
0: Yeah.
3: Wasn't there some music playing, too?
0: It was music in his ear. Everybody was getting
1: there's a lot going on.
0: It was a lot going on.
2: And I did think we was off the air.
0: Yes, you did.
1: And okay. In your defense.
0: And I grabbed the microphone so hard.
2: What are you talking about? What? We on the air. God.
1: Well, that was one time, yeah. In another live viral TV moment, last week, did you guys see the Memphis news anchor, Dominique Dillon? Did you see her as she fell asleep?
0: Yes.
1: During the live morning TV segment, I saw that too. Dillon was on the Today Show. She told them that she stayed awake until 11 p.m. to comfort her 8-month-old baby after having to wake him up. She had to wake up for work at 1:30. She said she didn't realize that she fell asleep on camera until her meteorologist coworker called her Sleeping Beauty. I think he said called her Sleeping Beauty. But here's the thing, though. People are supporting Dillon and talking about the demands of working and parenthood and being exhausted. That doesn't mean you're failing. It just means you're handling a whole lot, you know? So there you go.
3: Okay, how many of y'all remember this? Mm-hmm. I mean, y'all remember Steve falling asleep in front of the white folks while we was in Vegas.
1: Oh, yeah. You know, I remember that in Vegas. I was right next to him.
0: So embarrassed.
3: Fell right to sleep.
0: But why did he fall asleep during the meeting?
1: Because
3: it was 3 in the morning. It was 3:40.
1: It was 3 in the morning that we had to get up to be on the air in Vegas.
3: No. Ain't no get up. He hadn't been down.
2: I hadn't been
1: down.
2: Yeah,
1: and you,
2: We was in Vegas.
1: You gambled
0: so
1: all
0: night.
1: So
0: what does that mean? You didn't go to sleep the night before?
1: Yeah,
3: right.
2: Go to sleep.
1: Gambled all night.
2: I was on a table that was firecracker hot.
1: And don't forget this. You didn't have your shoes on.
2: Because at 2:45, I realized I'm on the air at 3 a.m. L.A. time.
1: Uh-huh.
2: Back to the East Coast.
1: Mm-hmm.
2: I was 6. I got to get to the... So I get on the air... I was in the Magic Convention. I had put the radio show above my clothing line. So I'm upstairs, and the head of the MGM, the hotel and everything, and for the hoodies, I don't know what everybody was there. And I got up there, man, and I hadn't been to bed all day, all night. I didn't gamble since I got off radio yesterday, man.
1: Right.
0: 24 hours straight.
2: Yeah. So I've been up the whole time gambling.
1: So he got comfortable.
2: And so I took my shoes off because they was just panting. They was just, they was barking.
1: Standing at the crap table all day and
3: white folk looking at him. It was funny.
1: We'll do that.
2: So
1: yeah.
2: I got the mic and I'm at the table and we had some special guests. Well, while they was talking, I fell completely asleep.
1: Yeah. Feet crossed.
2: So they're talking the whole time.
1: Together.
2: I'm dead asleep.
1: Mm-hmm.
2: The way I woke up was I dropped the mic.
1: Yeah, you dropped the mic.
2: And all I heard in my head says was
1: I said,
2: and I woke
1: Steve!
2: Up and Shirley said, Steve. And I'm looking at and I don't know who the white dudes was. I thought they was feds.
0: The feds?
2: Yeah.
1: Yeah.
2: Cause I was trying to figure out why are they serving me?
1: I was mortified.
2: And what is these charges? But they had little suits on. They was no mustaches or nothing, clean shaven little white dude.
1: And where are my shoes?
2: God, I'm barefoot. Man, I ain't know who them people were. I was flopping. I wiped my mouth. I ain't know who they were.
1: Yeah. All right. Coming up in 20 minutes after the hour, there are six states that have primary elections today. We'll talk about it right after this.
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5: Yay, yay!
1: Good morning, everybody. All right, I caught the Michael Jackson movie, Michael, last night. I had to watch it twice. It was an amazingly fabulous movie. It was really well done. Okay, 72 degrees and overcast, folks. It's going to be a partly sunny, humid day today with a chance of a gusty afternoon thunderstorm. You know, like yesterday. Yesterday was kind of between the afternoon and evening. It was like maybe like 5:30, 6 o'clock it started raining in recent Brooklyn, and then it went to around 7:30 or whatever, but it came down hard when it did. We're going to have a high temperature today of 89 degrees. Cloudy, 72 degrees tonight, partly sunny tomorrow, not as sticky, with the high 84 degrees, and partly cloudy, 82 degrees on Thursday with a chance of a thunderstorm, and then looks like Friday will be sunny and breezy and no wet weather at all with the high 82. Like, all in all, Friday a beautiful day, and looks like a promising weekend, by the way. Okay, not so promising for the people that wanted to win the lottery. Nobody won the lottery, including myself. That's why I'm at work. What about you? Okay, on the traffic scene right now, we have the westbound LIE slow into the Grand Central. The right lane is blocked there. The westbound Cross Bronx slow, Jerome Avenue. Already there's a problem in the right. GW Bridge, 30 minutes. Lincoln Tunnel, 20 minutes. Holland, 35 minutes. Mass Transit on a close to schedule. Alternate side park rules are in effect. And that's your traffic. That's your weather. And this is Ann Tripp. Hey, Luigi Mangione, know that name. He's set to resume court today for the last scheduled pretrial conference before jury selection begins next month in his state murder trial. Today's appearance could be the last time Mangione is seen in public. Jury selection starts on September 8th. And, of course, you know that he's accused of shooting United Healthcare CEO Brian Thompson point blank, an assassination in Manhattan. Mayor Mondami says he's urging Donald Trump to restore the temporary humanitarian protections, or TPS, allowing thousands of Haitian nationals to live and work in New York. WBLS HD1 New York.
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0: you live in the following states, please get out and vote in these primaries today, okay? This is crucial. The Alabama special primary, the Connecticut state primary, Minnesota statewide primary. In South Carolina, voters will pick a GOP replacement nominee for the late U.S. Senator Lindsey Graham. This will be in a special Republican primary, and there are also statewide primaries in Wisconsin and Vermont. We just want to remind you, a friendly reminder, that there are 84 days now, 84 days left until the midterm elections, and there are 33 Senate seats on the ballot and all 435 House of Representatives seats. It is important to vote, people. It is so important to vote. I mean, we got to register. We got to vote. Midterms are this year. It's important. It really is. Again, the states are Alabama, Connecticut, Minnesota, South Carolina for the Lindsey Graham vacated seat after his untimely passing. Also Wisconsin and Vermont. And just 84 days left until the midterm elections this year. 84. That's not a lot. Less than 3 months. Yeah. You got to get registered.
1: Steve,
0: yeah.
1: It's not a drill. This is go
2: well,
1: time.
2: I
1: now.
2: Mean, look, man, this is the real deal, guys. You can't sit this one out. It's just not, you can't sit this one out. It's too important.
0: And a lot of people do because it's not the primary. It's not the presidential election, you know.
2: Yeah, but see, this one determines, this will determine seats in the Senate.
0: Yes.
2: And seats in the House.
0: Yep.
2: And if you want to create a check and balance, you're going to have to get to these polls to vote. Mm-hmm. Stop listening to this stuff about your vote doesn't matter, because it does.
0: Mm-hmm. Yeah.
2: Your vote does count, very much so. And so, look, man, yeah, I can't even tell you how important it is. I can't even tell you how important it is.
0: Yeah.
2: But if you don't believe, but listen to me, it was because of our lack of turnout the last time that we are in this position. Now, it wasn't completely our fault last time. Because
0: what do you mean?
2: Their turnout, the Republican turnout, for Trump was to the extreme levels.
0: Mm-hmm. Mm-hmm.
2: So it wasn't completely our fault. Because over 70 million voters voted for him. So it wasn't completely our fault.
0: Mm-hmm.
2: Now, do we have to live with what we voted for? Absolutely. You got to live with it.
0: Mm-hmm.
2: And here it is. And it's just real obvious what's going on. And if you don't, I don't see it. Listen, folks, I don't see how you don't see the problem we have. You have to see the problem we have. You're seeing it at your grocery stores.
0: Yes.
2: You're seeing it at the gas pumps. And this is affect the money you can have for other things.
0: That's right.
2: You know, these tariffs and this war.
1: Yeah.
2: All
1: gas prices
2: started by you know who.
1: Still there.
0: Yeah.
1: So.
0: All right. Coming up at 34 minutes after, we'll check your voicemail, Steve, at 877-29-STEVE. Right after this.
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37: In a long time, long time. We shouldn't have left you. Without a dope beat.

0: It's a goldish type of color Sierra 2003 GMC truck, from my understanding. Am I correct?
1: Yeah, that's my truck.
0: Okay. Now, what I'm going to need from you today, Jeremy, is for you to come in and make a payment to us this evening for 4 months, so we can so we don't have to come in and repossess your truck. And I don't want to have to do that, but I, if I have to send a wrecker out there to you, I have your address on file as well. I don't want to have to send anybody out to pick it up.
1: Hey, hold on, partner. Slow down. Y'all not coming to get my truck, and I'm not paying y'all for no 4 months. I've been paying my truck no on time every month. That's a done deal.
0: Sir, I don't want to get in a back and forth with you, but I'm telling you exactly how it's going to go. Now, I'll come out there and repossess it myself, but I'm telling
1: you. Look, partner. Slow down. Look, that's not even where we got to go with that. Don't be. You don't need to be screaming and fussing and chaotic and come get it yourself and all that stuff. You ain't with my truck. That's
0: going to
1: be that.
0: All right, wait, hang on. Let's back up, because I'm a man just like you, man. What do you mean it's going to be that? What are you saying? What are you saying to me, son?
1: I'm telling you. I'm telling you that I paid my truck note, and that's a final. I don't know who you
0: are. Let's get. I've already stated to you before. I'm with an agency, and let's get one thing straight. You don't tell me. I tell you. Now,
1: hey, dude, calm down. We're on the phone. It don't make no sense talking. You know, over the phone and whatnot. You can come get the truck. My truck right here at work. I'm right here. You can come try to get my truck. You can come over here.
0: Sir, I'm already aware of where you work and the whole nine yards. Now, I'm trying to be as cordial with you as I can. Now,
1: but
0: you can.
1: You're not being cordial. You're talking about coming to get my truck when I tell you I'll be paying my so, you know, you should have dropped that and be like, all right, I'm going to check with somebody else and make sure I'm right. And then call me back.
0: I'm telling you, you haven't paid anything. That's what I'm telling you. I've got it listed on the computer. You've been turned over, an agency, and you haven't done it. You haven't done it. Thing.
1: Well, you stupid, you wasting your breath screaming and hollering over the phone like that, though, because that ain't going to do me or you no good. If you ain't getting no money from me, then you ain't coming on my truck. Well, matter of fact, you could come on my truck. I'm going to be on my truck, and I'm going to wait on you. What time are you going to be there?
0: It doesn't make any difference, sir. You're going to get repossessed tonight. If I don't get 4 months payment, definitely. If I don't get 4 months payment brought into me, collection agency, your truck will be taken care of.
1: Dude, hold on. Listen, man, hold on. If I'm special with me, you kind of serious. Go on my truck. Hey, look, stop screaming at me over this phone, partner.
0: You quit cursing at me. That's what's wrong
1: with you, man. Man, you got me twisted. Look, my truck parked right outside. You can come over here and get it. I'll be sitting over there waiting for you.
0: Look, you know what? I'm at the point I don't give a about this job. I'm ready to come kick your That's what I'm ready to do. Call him back, Kay. I don't need a little scared hanging up the phone. You stand here like a man and you handle your problems.
1: Hey, hold on. I'm at work. I can't be dealing with that, man. I don't know how to make it work, bro. You stop calling my phone.
0: I'm at work, too, doing my job the same way you're doing yours.
1: Hey, well, make your money. Do your job. Come get the truck.
0: I got one more thing I want to say to you before you go. Are you listening?
1: No, I'm listening. What you say, partner?
0: This is Nephew Tommy from the Steve Harvey Morning Show. You just got pranked by s***.
1: Out of here. No, you got all my teeth trimmed in here, man.
0: You all right, man?
1: No, I'm not all right. I'm on top of this roof, man. I'm talking to my cooler. I'm upset. Yeah, you got me about to jump on this roof trying to get to my truck.
0: She told me, man. She said that boy loved that truck.
1: Yeah, that's my truck, man. That's my only transportation, man. That's two and four to work.
0: Hey, man.
1: Oh, man, you got my t-shirt. Yeah, you got it, bro. You got it pretty good.
0: Hey, I gotta ask you, man. Tell me, brother, what is the baddest? I'm talking about the baddest radio show in the land.
1: Oh, no doubt. Steve Harvey Morning Show.
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9: 72 degrees and overcast, kind of, you know, like not as clearing as yesterday. Partly sunny, though, later on. And it's going to be sticky again today. And we do have a chance of a gusty thunderstorm again today, around maybe 5 or 6 or something like that, like we had yesterday. Getting up to 89 degrees, which is just kissing 90 degrees. And then cloudy and 72 degrees tonight. Partly sunny, not as sticky on Wednesday, getting up to 84 degrees. Partly cloudy, 82 degrees on Thursday, with a chance of another thunderstorm or just some rain or something. And then on Friday, sunny and really kind of breezy and warm, getting up to 82 degrees. But today, it's getting up to around 89 degrees, and we do have a chance of a gusty thunderstorm sometime in the afternoon, which is good because I really need my flowers watered. Oh, I'm so lazy. On the traffic scene right now, we have the westbound LIE slow into the Grand Central, where the right lane is blocked. Westbound Cross Bronx slow into Jerome Avenue. There was a right lane blockers there last time I took a look. May still be there. GW Bridge, 40 minutes. Lincoln Tunnel, 30 minutes. Holland, 45 minutes. Mass Transit on a close to schedule, as they say across the pond. Alternate side parking rules in effect, and that's your traffic, and that's your weather. It is 72 degrees. Donald Trump signed executive order yesterday about vaccines, saying that children should not get so many of them. So far, though, the Trump has been blocked, you know, by the courts from changing the vaccine schedule. Meanwhile, a political analyst, David Axelrod, says that Donald Trump lacks the, quote, standing to make medical judgments. That's a nice way, I guess, of saying that Trump doesn't have the education to do that. Axelrod says that Trump's statements could influence public health and spark harmful actions among his supporters. And he says debates questioning unfound claims from the presidency can mobilize activists and undermine children's well-being. And the larger part of the U.S. medical community seems to agree with him. A 7.4 magnitude earthquake struck Columbia today, yesterday rather, killing at least 111 people. WBLS HD1, New York. Turn us up.

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0: It is time now for my strawberry letter, and if you need advice on relationships, dating, work, sex, parenting, and more, please submit your strawberry letter to steveharveyfm.com and click Submit Strawberry Letter. We could be reading your letter live on the air, just like we're going to read this one right here, right now, and you never know, it could be yours.
1: It could be yours. Buckle up and hold on tight. We got it for you. Here it is. Strawberry letter.
0: All right, nephew, thank you. Subject, should I include my wife or not? Dear Stephen Shirley, my wife recently told me that she's had a relationship with a woman in the past. The woman happened to be our babysitter, and she said it happened when our child was a toddler. Our child is 22 now, so I let bygones be bygones, and I'm thankful she didn't mess with another man, particularly someone that I know. But I have an issue with the babysitter because I, too, had an affair with her when she was keeping our child. I picked up the babysitter and dropped her off, and we'd have sex in the car or in her mother's house while her mom was working. Before you go crazy saying I was messing with an underage woman, she was 22 at the time, and she was beautiful and studying to be a nurse. She got too attached to me back then, so after a year of having the best time of my life with this woman, I broke it off. If I had known she was messing with my wife too, we could have enjoyed each other's company at our home in peace. My wife told me that she feels like a weight has been lifted since she admitted to having an affair with the babysitter. I want so badly to ask her if she's still into girls and if she misses the babysitter. I see the babysitter from time to time, and she's a single mom now and talks about being pressed for money all the time. I have a way to make her life easier, but it will come with a price if my wife agrees. I know by presenting this to my wife, I'd have to admit that I had an affair too. Is it best to go sleep with the babysitter and give her the bill money she needs, or see if my wife wants to participate? Please help me figure this out. What? Listen, this is easy, all right? Invite the babysitter over for dinner, play some good music, have some drinks, some cocktails, and get the party started. It's not like you guys are all strangers. You know what to do. I mean, seriously, what else do you want me to say? Because that's exactly what you want, isn't it? You want a threesome. Now, in your wife's confession to you, there was no indication that she still wants threesomes. She was just trying to have a moment with you and come clean about what she did back in the day. She felt safe enough to tell you. And she said it, she was relieved. You could have taken that same opportunity to do that. Why can't you be honest like she was? I know why, because honesty is a risk you're not willing to take because you're still seeing the babysitter. That's what you said. You see her from time to time, even though you said you broke it off. And you really, really want these threesomes. And for that, you have a price to pay. And that's ask your wife. And she could go either way, your wife. It's complicated. She could say yes, she's still interested in the babysitter, or maybe she'll say no because she's outgrown threesomes and is no longer interested. So you, not Steve and I, you have to make this decision. Do you want the threesomes and take the chance of your wife finding out everything you've been doing? Because we all know wifey is not going to be happy about your cheating, and that's why you're scared to ask her about the threesomes in the first place. Steve?
2: Look, listen, this letter almost made me mad. Bruh. Now, here's...
0: Calm down.
2: My wife recently told me she had a relationship with a woman in the past. The woman was our babysitter. She said it happened when our child was a toddler. Our child is 22 now. He liked 22. He liked this number, 22. It'll come back. So I let bygones be bygones, and I'm thankful she didn't mess. Here's the key to this letter. I'm thankful she didn't mess with another man, especially someone that I knew. But I have an issue with the babysitter because I had an affair with her too while she was keeping our child. I'd pick up the babysitter, drop her off, and then we have sex in the car or at her mother's house while her mom was working. Now, before you go crazy, say I was messing with an underage woman, she was 22 at the time. I told you the boy liked 22. 22, his daughter 22, the babysitter 22. you know, probably got married when he was 22. You know, I don't know what's happened. At the time, she was beautiful and she studied to be a nurse. She got attached to me, too attached to me back then. So after a year of having the best time of my life with this woman, I broke it off. Now, this is where the letter, you got to stay with me now, dog. If I had known that she was messing with my wife, too, we could have enjoyed each other's company at our home in peace. No, brother. That's not a guarantee that that's how that works. See, bro, that ain't how this gonna work. Because first of all, you was happy to know that it was another woman. Your wife ain't gonna be happy to find out you was with another woman. And you sure can't go in there and say you was with another man. See, that old tit for tat, that don't work the same way. That monkey don't hop the same way. You know, your wife told you she was another woman. Because you can understand that. You understand what women see in women. Because you want one too. See, that's how men are. But you go in there and tell your wife you was with another woman. That ain't the same thing, dog. And it really ain't. You can't go in there and tell her you was with another man either. You can't do nothing that she gonna forgive. You can't do nothing. Let's get that in your head right now. We'll be back with the rest of this ignorant letter right
0: now. Yes, all right, at 23 minutes after. Should I include my wife or not is the subject, and we'll have Steve's part two response right after this.
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0: 76 degrees, yeah, on our way to 89 degrees. So it's looking up that way. Skies are still partly cloudy, and we are still expecting maybe a gusty afternoon thunderstorm around maybe 5:30, like we had yesterday, actually. Cloudy, 72 degrees tonight, partly sunny tomorrow, 84 degrees, Thursday, 82 degrees, Friday, 82 degrees on the traffic scene right now. GW Bridge, 40 minutes, Lincoln, 35 minutes, and Holland, 45 minutes. Mass Transit on a close to schedule. Alternate side park rules are in effect, and that's your traffic, and that's your weather. It is 76 degrees. Well, Harlem Week, although it's really Harlem Month, you know that, continues for the 52nd year. State Senator Cordell Clear says there'll be even more events starting tomorrow.
15: The job fair at City College on the 12th. Please come out if you're looking for a job. My office will be there with helpful information, but it'll all be at the Great Hall in Shepherd Hall. at City College. That's between 139th and 140th and Convent Avenue. There's the Harlem Week Health Fair, the 16th, and that'll be on 135th Street between 5th Avenue and Malcolm X Boulevard. And, of course, on the 5th Avenue stage, something that I participate in every year, District Attorney Alvin Bragg has the Community Awards Against Gun Violence, and that'll be on the 16th as well. And then including the Spelling Bee at the Schomburg, which is on the 15th from 2 to 4.
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1: And a happy, happy birthday to the brilliant Kenny Gamble of Gamble and Huff. And also, happy birthday to the equally brilliant actress, Viola Davis, the woman king. Yeah. 76 degrees now. 76 degrees. We're going up to 89 degrees today. So it's going to feel like yesterday. And we may even have the same happening, which means a gusty afternoon thunderstorm, which, you know, took place yesterday around 5:30 or so. We're expecting something similar today. Cloudy and 72 degrees tonight. Partly sunny, not as sticky, though, Wednesday, getting up to 84 degrees. Thursday, partly cloudy with a chance of a spritz or two. And Friday, sunny and breezy. Very nice, 82 degrees on the traffic scene right now. The GW Bridge coming into town, 15 minutes, is that it? But just 15 minutes. Going outbound to Jersey, it's about a half an hour. A Lincoln Tunnel coming in is about a half an hour. Holland, around 45 minutes. Mass Transit on a close to schedule. Alternate stop parking in effect, and that's your traffic, and that's your weather, and all that is 76 degrees. Mayor Mondami says he's urging Donald Trump to restore the temporary humanitarian protections, or TPS, allowing thousands of Haitian nationals to legally live and work here. That protection was removed late last month, as I kept telling you. The mayor says he made it very clear, though, to the president that the situation is of immense importance to this city. Meanwhile, though, Mondami had to fire dozens of Haitian city workers yesterday. He says he didn't want to, but he had to by law because their TPS protection had expired. Donald Trump, by the way, signed an executive order yesterday about vaccines, saying children shouldn't get as many of them. So far, though, Trump's been blocked by the courts on trying to do this, changing the vaccine schedule. Political analyst David Axelrod said that Donald Trump, quote, lacks the, quote, standing to make medical judgments, a nice way of saying Trump doesn't have the educational background to do it. Axelrod says that Trump's statements could influence public health and spark harmful actions among his supporters, and he says he debates over unfound claims from the presidency can mobilize activists and undermine children's well-being. WBLS HD1 New York.
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17: This is from Dwayne on Steve Harvey FM. Dwayne writes, my wife and I bought a 10-acre property last year that had been neglected for decades. We've spent the past year clearing brush and reclaiming different sections of it, and we finally made our way to the back property line where we discovered a large fenced-off section of our land being used by the neighbor behind us. That's an old story. It's an old two-story barn on it, and it appears that he's using it. I see him pulling equipment in and out, and there are lights on upstairs at night. I rechecked our survey several times, and the barn is definitely on our property. I approached him as calmly as I could, and he immediately started cursing and insisting there was no way it was my land. I hate the thought of getting lawyers involved, but I don't see how else this gets resolved. Is there a better way to handle this before it turns into a legal battle?
18: Yeah, that's see, I don't like the legal aspect either. So, but you're not gonna do what I would do. So let's just go on and
19: we can get you out of that barn this evening.
18: Yeah, you can get up out this barn.
19: This evening. Yeah. By 5:30 we can get you out this barn.
18: But you're not gonna do what I'm gonna tell you to do. So why would you ask me?
17: Well, he asked you.
18: If I got the survey and you on my land, in the morning when you come down to the barn, you will notice that the fence has been moved. that barn is no longer available with access because there's a 6-foot barbed wire fence separating you from the I got to put this fence on the property line where it belongs, and that will encompass the barn. Now the other way I would handle it, once again, you're not gonna do like I do.
17: What is that?
18: Set the barn on fire.
17: You can't do that. No.
19: $20 worth of gas. That's all you mean.
18: You didn't know it had nothing in it. You just know it was on your property, and you was breaking in your land by having your first official bonfire.
20: Air quotes.
19: Uh-huh. We'll make sure ain't no animals in it. We'll make sure of that. It's going up, though.
18: But all them tractors and stuff, them gone. All that light upstairs that be on at night. We're not doing all that. Now, that's how you keep it from being legal. Now, all that cussing you out and all this here. Now we're getting off into the physical aspect of what can happen.
17: What? Yeah,
19: why
17: was he cursing and doing all of that? Why was the neighbor?
18: Because he's wrong.
17: He was in the wrong.
18: You ever notice when people be wrong how loud they be?
20: Loud and wrong.
17: No, they're wrong.
20: All the time.
18: So you got to, now it's three ways to handle that. Let's go over it again. We can move the fence. That's A. B, we can set the barn on fire.
20: No.
18: C, we're going to stop all this cussing.
17: Uh-huh.
20: And how are you going to do that again? How are you going to implement C? And what's so special about 5 p.m., Tommy? What's going
19: to
20: happen?
19: Everybody off. Ain't nobody you can call. It's just a good time to whoop somebody.
18: The office hours is closed. The only thing available is 911. Only people that's open all the time.
21: Have you done this before, Unc? Have you done something similar to this before?
18: Yeah, but first you got to get that cell phone out of hand, though. Then sucker punch him in the mouth. But you got to get that cell phone away from him.
17: So this is all before you get the lawyers involved.
18: If you don't want no lawyers involved, I have told you three ways you can do this here.
17: Now, they all sound illegal.
18: So go on and get you some lawyers.
17: Okay. All right. I mean, this is a lot, though. This is a lot. An old two-story barn. Mm-hmm.
18: No, it ain't a lot. It's on my property. It's not a lot.
17: Mm-hmm.
18: I got a lot. I got a new barn I just discovered on my land. Mm-hmm. And I have a new barn.
17: Yeah.
18: And what me and my wife going to do is, all we going to do is board up that door that's facing your house, and mm-hmm. we're going to open up the barn so the door is now facing our house.
17: Oh, okay. All right. We'll have more of the Steve Harvey Morning Show right after this.
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6: Yay!
7: Okay, it's a yay, 76 degrees. It's not bad. Going up to 89 degrees today with maybe a chance of maybe another thunderstorm like we had yesterday around 5:30. Maybe we might have a repeat of that. Cloudy and 72 degrees tonight. Partly sunny, not as sticky tomorrow, Wednesday, getting up to 84 degrees. Thank you. Partly cloudy, 82 degrees on Thursday with a chance of a thunderstorm. And Friday looks like it's just going to be sunny and breezy, getting up to 82 degrees and not as humid. On the traffic scene right now, the George Washington Bridge coming in is like 15 to 20 minutes. That's it. Going outbound to Jersey, about 35 minutes. The Jersey Lincoln Tunnel coming out of Jersey, about 30 minutes. And the Holland, about 45 minutes. Mass Transit on a close to schedule. Alternate side parking in effect. And that's your traffic, everybody. And that's your weather. And this is it. Okay, now begins the trial of the man accused of orchestrating the 1996 murder of Tupac Shakur, Dwayne Keefe D. Davis. He pled not guilty to the charge of murder, but he's on trial. Tupac, as you know, was on his way to perform at a Las Vegas club when a car pulled alongside his at a stoplight and someone inside started blasting. Pac was hit several times and died a week later. The trial is expected to last for about a month. Todd Blanche, Donald Trump's former personal lawyer, has now been officially sworn in as the United States Attorney General after a razor-thin U.S. Senate vote of 50-49, strictly along political lines, as you would expect. Blanche was given control of the nation's Justice Department in a closed-door office ceremony yesterday with Donald Trump present. And a 7.4 magnitude earthquake struck Colombia yesterday, killing at least 111 people, trapping residents under tons of collapsed buildings. This was the most powerful quake in Colombia in a decade. Authorities are wary about the aftershocks of this, so got to pray for folks down there. WBLS HD1 New York.
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1: Okay, and it's 78 degrees. It's on our way to 89, actually. So we're close to 80. Partly cloudy. We're going again to 89 degrees with a chance of a gusty afternoon thunder shower. About the time that it happened yesterday in our area, around like 5:30, we came down and it stopped. All right, 72 degrees tonight. Wednesday, 84 degrees. Thursday, 82 degrees. And Friday, very nice, 82 degrees on the traffic scene right now. We have the westbound belt parkway okayed, but the eastbound belt, Guy Brewer Boulevard, the right lane is blocked. Mass transit on a close to schedule. Alternate side parking in effect, and that's your traffic and that's your weather. It's 78 degrees. Puerto Rico having a real hard time but these days. The Isle of Enchantment rationing water because of a serious lack of rainfall in its aquifers. Harlem Week, although it's really Harlem Month, continues. And State Senator Cordell Clear tells me there'll be even more events starting tomorrow.
2: The job fair at City College on the 12th. Please come out if you're looking for a job. My office will be there with helpful information, but it'll all be at the Great Hall in Shepherd Hall. At City College, that's between 139th and 140th and Convent Avenue. There's the Harlem Week Health Fair, the 16th, and that'll be on 135th Street between 5th Avenue and Malcolm X Boulevard. And, of course, on the 5th Avenue stage, something that I participate in every year, District Attorney Alvin Bragg has the Community Awards Against Gun Violence, and that'll be on the 16th as well. And then including the Spelling Bee at the Schomburg, which is on the 15th from 2 to 4.
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It's 107.5 WBLS on this Deja Vu show. Always on time in the building with a whole commercial-free hour for you. We're going to set this Sister Girl Tuesday off with a little bit of soul for real. Chris Breezy, T.I. and Rihanna. And I'm going to leave the door open for your request as well. Keep it right here. We are on this journey together for the next few years. Not years. Hours.

No, I'm not saying goodbye. I'm actually saying hello on my BLS lines for your shout outs, your birthdays, your anniversaries. Come on now, let's talk about this. Life's big and small moments deserve a little bit of shine, so holla at me. My number is 212-545-1075. Call me up, shout yourself out, your coworkers. We're doing this thing, man. Listen, it's a beautiful day outside, a little sunshine. Got my coffee flowing, got my little green juice going, and the music is commercial free. What? We're celebrating life right here. It's 107.5 WBLS.

wants to talk. It's WBLS and the Deja Vu Show. I'm talking to you about the birthdays and anniversaries. I'll be also talking to you about what's going on in the world of your tea with your favorite celebs. Baby, we'll get in. In the meantime, don't forget to holla at me. 212-545-1075 for your shout outs. We're commercial free up in here. I'm just coasting. Summer days still going by and I'm in a good mood. How about some Evelyn Champagne King making that love come down? It's on 107.5 WBLS.

0: Evans, Love Like This. It's 107.5 WBLS. I'm the Deja Vu Show, showing love like this for my birthdays and celebrations. You got Chris Hemsworth, a.k.a. Thor, because he'll always be Thor to me, turning 43. Viola Davis is 61. Tierra Whack is 31. Kenny Gamble, the legendary producer and songwriter, is 83. Ali Shaheed Muhammad from Tribe is 56. Jay Boog is 41. And going to my WBLS lines, who's this? And what are you celebrating?
1: Hey, how are you?
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0: Hey Miriam, what are we celebrating and shouting out today?
1: I'm shouting out my mom. Today's her birthday, Janice Irby from New Rochelle. Woohoo, double sevens.
0: Come on, double sevens, Miss Janice.
1: Yes. And I'm shouting out my sister, Kim Walton from the Bronx, 61. I thank and praise God for that. God is still giving them life.
0: Amen to that. Amen to that. 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

105 WVLS. What's going on? It's your Radio Love Deja Vu. Excuse me. I'm sitting in the studio just chilling. All of a sudden, I got a whole allergy attack going on and had like three sneezes back to back. Y'all pray for your friend. Listen, I still got your music and I got my Lysol to spray as well. On the way, we got some Mary J, some LL, and we're keeping it vibing right now this hour on 107.5 WVLS because this is how we do it. This is-

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0: BLS. It's your radio love, Deja Vu, and our forever president, Barack Obama, ain't kicking it. He's not sitting back and enjoying the ride. He's actually still getting his hustle on. Now, you know he has his Higher Ground company with First Lady Michelle Obama. They produce different shows and everything. Well, now President Barack Obama is in love with his lists. We know he puts out his summer list and everything. Now he's also got his book thing that he's going to be doing, a whole book podcast. It's called A Great Book with Barack Obama. Going to be on Amazon's Audible. And yeah, we'll keep you updated on it. It's a part of his whole first look deal with them. This brother's out here still getting the hustle on. I am not mad. And you know who else is still getting their hustle on at the age of 89? Mr. Morgan Freeman. Just last week, he dropped a jazz album, and now you can get it on the 14th. It's called Morgan Freeman's Symphonic Blues Experience. So make sure you go and stream that. And last but not least, the brothers are getting together August 20th. Which Roz days? We're talking Donnell Jones. We're talking Joe. It's going to be an R&B versus for you to remember. Hey, keep it here on WBLS. More music to make you remember how good things were just a minute ago. Stick around.
1: 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Baby, I'm dropping all your favorite slow jams like this.
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0: from Queen B. Morning Dew on WBLS. What's going on? It's your radio love, Deja Vu. Now listen, I'm rocking your mornings into the early afternoons, and in between all the songs, I gots to school ya. You know, you will be entertained and informed on this here show. So, you know, all on my timeline, I told you my friends in Florida are going back to school. All their kids are going back to school and all that stuff. And it made me think about how important education is, because do you know, back in the day, you couldn't learn, right? It was illegal for African Americans to learn. As a matter of fact, we are going to salute the Freedmen's Bureau. Now, they had a little drama going on, but they did some good things. They started about 4,000 schools across the country, including some of your famous HBCUs like Howard, like Fisk, like Hampton. And because of that, education was birthed really in the African American society post the Civil War. Just give you a little schooling, a little knowledge, because what? Knowledge is power. Now, you know I'm going to school you when it comes down to hip-hop. You know we got that celebrating first day of hip-hop coming up in just a minute on WBLS.
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Paul, still in love with you on WBLS. And after all these years, we are still in love with hip-hop. Now, one of the very first songs to chart on the, make the charts, rather, as a hip-hop record was this one right here, Sugar Hill Gang, Rapper's Delight. But can we not salute the one who had it off in the park the other year? We're talking about DJ Kool Herc, so we got to big him up as well. Shouts out to all the pioneers. We're remembering what's still going on, what's still driving mainstream culture right now. Start it out. Here it is, Rapper's Delight on 107.5 WBLS as we salute the birth of hip-hop.

Nas and Lauren, If I Ruled the World. It's 107.5 WBLS. Now, I'm ruling the music this hour. Where do you want me to get on? Have I played your jam? Are you at your desk or maybe at the light or maybe walking around the house jamming, singing into the broom handle? I need to know. Come on. Let's make some things happen while we take it to Aaliyah, More Than a Woman, on 107.5 WBLS.

0: Robin took us to town with that one. Show me love. 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Now it's time for you to show some love on my BLS lines. Show us some love to that perfume or cologne you had to have back in the day. That was in your chokehold. You were in a chokehold because of that. Was it the Gina Taze of the world? I know, like, my mom still requests White Diamonds. I don't know what your girl Elizabeth Taylor put on that, but my mama still rocks it, okay? What was your perfume of choice back then, girl? I loved me some exclamation back in the day, for real. What was yours? As we are looking at the new fragrances and scents that come out now, what was that perfume or cologne, fellas? What were you rocking? That Dracor Noir? I need to know. Talk to me. 212-545-1075. What were you smelling like back in the day? What was that perfume or cologne that had you in a chokehold? Talk to me about it. So what you saying on WBLS. 212-545-1075.
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0: Montel Jordan, get it on tonight. It's 107.5 WBLS, so you had the outfit, you had the fresh shoes. What was that fragrance you were wearing, though? That's what we're talking about. What was your favorite fragrance from back in the day? What were you getting on?
1: Back in the day, it had to be Chrome.
0: Chrome, yes, that was good, too. That's good. Who is this? What's your name?
1: My name's Michael.
0: Michael, did that bring all the folks to your yard right now when you had that Chrome on?
1: 100%. Everybody used to like that type of fragrance.
0: For sure. So what you saying about your fragrance?
2: Girl, back in the day, my favorite cologne. My name is Nikki Tatum from Harlem, New Jersey. I'm in the car with my daughter, Noelle.
0: Woo-hoo!
2: My favorite scent from back in the day was Egyptian Nile Honey and Blue Musk. I was all about the natural.
0: Yes! That was it, girl. I remember those. Yes.
2: Last all day.
0: What do you wear now, though? Is it anything comparable to that, or is it a whole different scent?
2: You know what? It's a whole different scent. They have so many dope new scents and whatnot now.
0: Yeah.
2: Like, I love it. I love all of it. I find that I'm trying all different type of oils.
0: Me
2: and scents.
0: Too. Me
2: They're
0: too.
2: They're all good.
0: Well, thank you for calling. 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
2: Attention, former female inmates of Rikers Island Prison in New York City. If you were sexually abused at Rikers Island at any time in the past, no matter how long ago, now is the time to come forward. The new city GMVA law temporarily removes the time restrictions to take legal action, and you may be entitled to substantial financial compensation. 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
0: Yes, yes, yes. I know what you're talking about. Yes, the Elizabeth Arden one. Yeah, I remember that. What's your name?
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0: Baby, baby, baby. It's 107.5 WBLS in this Deja Vu show. Hitting that fragrance up. Now, I just went and bought some perfume last night. Got some Jo Malone. But what was the throwback that you used to rock all the time? Going to my lines right now. So what you saying?
1: Hey, Deja. Gina Tay, like your mom.
0: Girl, yes. That Gina Tay. You had the little spray. You had a little powder. I remember all of that. My mom had all that stuff.
1: We used to buy the huge, huge bottles.
0: Yes.
1: Yeah.
0: And it lasted forever, I'm sure.
1: And then you put it in the refrigerator in the summer, right?
0: Really? Now, see, that's a trick I didn't know about. Ah!
1: Yeah.
0: As a nice, refreshing spritz. Okay, I got you. What's your name?
1: My name is Karen. Hey, I always listen to you.
0: Aw, thank you, Karen. Hey, tell everybody the station you're always rocking with.
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We like those flashing lights, but sometimes those lights can blind us if we are hit with the flashing lights a little too early. That's why you got to pace yourself with what you are doing, all right? Take your time, do it right, and be happy where you are right now on that grind. It's WBLS. I know you're happy. I'm going to make you even happier this hour. How? Giving you tickets to go see Georgia Smith. Not just yet. Keep listening. 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

0: WBLS. It's time for that hustler's tip on this Deja Vu show. And we're hustling and vibing. And, you know, at certain offices, they want to create the culture like it's really a family situation. And we let our guards down sometime, which is good. But you have to remember that a business is still a business. And an executive, Kevin Bale, found out really the hard way. He was a network executive for Netflix. And they went on a trust building exercise kind of deal, a retreat or whatever, and shared that during a dark time when his mother was ill, he used ketamine. This got back to HR. A couple months later, this dude is without a job. Mind you, he was on the leadership team. He was an executive, but he felt because it was a trust-building exercise and he was there at this retreat that he could share. Baby, you can't share everything, especially when it's teetering on the lines of what could be legal or construed as illegal in other places. So I'm just saying, when you have these trust exercises, trust your gut and don't overshare in your place of business. Hey, that's your hustler's tip, real talk, on this Deja Vu show.
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0: Kevin Campbell. I'm ready. It's WBLS and the Deja Vu Show. I'm ready to get out of here and enjoy my day, but I can't leave before I give you something. I told you I had tickets for Georgia Smith. I told you she was going to be at King's Theater. Okay, maybe I didn't tell you that part, but she's going to be at King's Theater. Caller number 7, I'm going to make you a winner. 212-545-1075. 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
1: How you going to upgrade me? 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

0: Never fear. I'll be back tomorrow. We'll hang out again at 10 a.m. I promise you, we'll be in here doing the dog one thing on a hump day, all right? So wait, before I get out of here, though, I have to go to my BLS lines. I'm going to make way for my girl, Just Nick. She's going to take over for the rest of the afternoon. And I think I have some tickets. Let me go to my BLS lines. Hello?
1: This is Mikkel. Am I calling number 7?
0: Yes, Mikkel, you're calling number 7.
1: Oh, my goodness. Oh, my goodness.
0: Congratulations.
1: I have never won anything.
0: Well, congratulations. You got tickets to go see Georgia Smith. She's going to be at King's Theater, and you and a friend will be checking her out as she does her show out there. It's going down. The show is November 21st, so you already have plans for the fall, all right?
1: Oh, wow. Thank you so much. Thank you.
0: You're welcome. Now, do me a favor. Tell everybody the station that just hooked it up for your first time.
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up for What's Up. It's Just Nick. 107.5 WBLS. That's Nicole Buss. Remember that song right there? You? Fire. Let's go ahead and kick off 107 minutes of back-to-back R&B. 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It's WBLS.

So what did you think about the Chris Brown and Usher tour? I thought it was legendary. Like, this is going to be the talk 20 years from now where we're like, oh, you remember back when we went to go see those legends, Chris Brown and Usher together? It was really that good. What's up, though? It's Just Nick. Hey, get out commercial free. And your boy, Chris, is going through some things. You know, he is facing some legal troubles. His former housekeeper is suing him, even though she should be suing the bodyguard because his bodyguard's dog attacked her and she wants the money from Chris Brown because she knows where the bank is. $13 million is what she's asking for. And she wants to get the royalties and money from his tour. Story on BLS.com.

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4: Love you like a brother. Treat you like a friend. Respect you like a lover. 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
5: That never gotta sweat that. You could bet that never gotta sweat that. You could bet that never gotta sweat that. 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

107.5 WVLS is on the Just Nick Show, commercial free. So you remember I told you the other day that there is a new date for the reinvention of A Different World, the series that's coming out, right? September 24th. Well, they got to have a new theme song for it. And Brandy just confirmed that she is going to be singing it. As a matter of fact, there's a clip and I'll post it for you. Follow me, Hey Just Nick, on Instagram.

0: It's inside the Just Nick Show, commercial free. And you know what? I don't know why I didn't just play it for you, so I'm going to do that now. The new Different World theme song, reinvented by Brandy, sounds like this.
1: Go again, Tato.

So what y'all think about it? Okay, so before you, because I hear some of y'all in my head right now. No, it does not sound like the original. Some things are better left untouched, but this does show where we are in the new day and age, and I think Brandy is perfect to redo that song, and I think it sounds good. All right? Like I said, it's on my Instagram, Hey Just Nick, J-U-S-N-I-K. Make sure you check it out. Let's get back to the music. It's BLS.

Whether you are headed home or at work, at your house, chilling, I appreciate you tuning in. It's the Just Nick Show on WVLS. We're hanging out commercial-free. As we head into the 4 o'clock hour, I want to have some fun and open up the phone lines. If you haven't heard, Donnell Jones is doing a Versus with your boy Joe. And I want to know who you think's going to come out on top.

Okay, R&B heads, I need y'all on this one because Donnell Jones says August 20th, he and Joe are going catalog for catalog in a Versus. Now, first I said, wait a minute, is this really an even match? Because Donnell can come swinging with, you know what's up, where I want to be, you know that I love you, shorty, this love. I mean, those are some real R&B records, but Joe, he got I Wanna Know, All the Things, Don't Wanna Be a Player, Stutter, More and More. And then he's got features like Still Not a Player and Thank God I Found You Sitting in the Chamber too. So hits-wise, I might have to give Joe the advantage, but Donnell has some records that could absolutely steal a round. So I want to hear from the real R&B experts. Is Joe versus Donnell Jones a fair versus? And if not, who should they replace him with? 212-545-1075, hit me up.

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1: Hello, just Miss Nick. This is Beverly from the Bronx. I just called to say I would love to see Carl Thomas and Joe.
0: You feel like that's more of an even trade right there?
1: But I love them both the same way. Love you too, Nick. Have a great evening.
0: Thank you, baby. Take care. WBLS, you're with just Nick.
2: Hey.
0: Hey, girl. Hey. Donnell Jones versus Joe. Is it fair, or who would you match him up with?
2: No, it should be Donnell Jones versus Case. Because Joe is going to win hands down. That's my boy.
0: Girl, I was thinking the same thing. I was like, he is going to wipe the floor with this man.
2: No,
0: why would they do that?
2: He's going to mop him up. I'm sorry. Like a biscuit.
0: I appreciate
2: you. I'm so glad to answer it. Oh, my goodness.
0: I appreciate you calling. And what's your favorite station?
2: WBLS all day.
0: Joe versus Donnell Jones. Who you going for? Or should they match him with somebody else? Well, it's going down August 20th, and I want to hear from you.

0: 107.5 WBLS, hanging out inside the Just Nick Show. That was my guy JoJo, Wanna Be a Player. And so the talk topic today is that there's supposed to be a Versus going down August 20th. It was confirmed by Donnell, but it hasn't been confirmed by the Versus team yet. And I haven't heard from Joe either, but sounds like it's going to be a good R&B Versus, but people are on the fence about whether it's a fair Versus or not. So I want to hear from you. 212-545-1075. Are you Team Joe, Team Donnell Jones, or should they be matching them up with somebody else? VLS, hello, who's this?
1: Hey, this is Tamara.
0: You going for Joe or Donnell, or do they need to put somebody else in there?
1: So I feel like Joe, hands down, you know, the other guy, he's mad cool. What's his name? Donnell Jones? Mm-hmm. He's okay. Like the young lady said, I think that he would be better up against Kate. Him and Kate got the same style, you know? But Joe, yeah, Joe hands down. That's my dude. I love Joe.
0: I'm like, why did they forget about Avant? Avant could come in there somewhere,
1: you know,
0: with somebody.
1: Avant is up there. I got you.
0: But I don't know. This will be...
1: I feel like Joe is in a. He's. You know. Even with Avant, Joe and Avant. No, they just don't measure up to him. You know what I mean?
0: It is what it is.
1: I love Joe. I'm a Joe fan. I just can't help it. But yeah, Avant, Donnell Jones, all of them, they're all great singers. I love them all. But up against Joe, I don't think any of them can measure up against him. So I'm sorry.
0: I appreciate you sharing that. Love it. What's your favorite station?
1: 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I love you so much. You guys, take care.
0: We love you back. Hey, coming up, I got some Trey Songz, Monica, Rihanna, and the Daily Affirmation.
2: 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I'm dropping all your favorite slow jams like this. That's

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time to affirm ourselves on this Tuesday. And if nobody told you today, I love you, and that's on G-O-D. What's up? It's just Nick. And today's affirmation comes from a quote that gently reminds people that people are walking around every day hanging on by a thread. So be kind or be quiet. Because you don't know what somebody had to push through just to get up out the bed this morning. Some people are smiling while carrying grief. They got financial issues, family problems, heartbreak, things that they haven't told anybody about. And sometimes one careless comment lands on top of a weight that was already too heavy. So I want y'all to be mindful of that. Before you criticize, embarrass, or speak just because you can, remember, your words might be entering a life that you know very little about. And kindness costs you nothing. But to somebody barely holding it together, it can mean everything. So choose your words wisely. What did the parents used to teach us growing up? If you don't got nothing nice to say, that's right, don't say it at all. So let's affirm. Today, I will be gentle with people whose battles I cannot see. And that's how you hold yourself accountable, baby. Marinate on that. Cover it up. I'll tell you what we're celebrating today. It's the Just Nick Show on BLS.

0: 107.5 WBLS. And you know, we play R&B, but we got those hip-hop hits as well. And today, speaking of hip-hop, we celebrate when it all started. Back on this day in 1973, a young girl by the name of Cindy Campbell threw a party to raise money so she can get some new school clothes. And she asked her 18-year-old brother DJ Kool Herc to provide the music. It only cost, what, 25 cents to get in for girls and 50 cents for the boys? Yeah, those were the days, right? And who would have thought that that one party changed music forever? So happy birthday, hip-hop, as we celebrate 53 years strong. Hey, coming up at the 5 o'clock hour, got your requested music for some Ashanti, 702. I got some Neo and Jodeci on the way. It's the Just Nick Show on BLS.
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You're number one for R&B, WBLS. I got some requested music right now. You said you want to hear some Jodeci. I got you. Shout out to my hair salons, my barber shops. This one's for you. It's Come and Talk to Me. Turn it up. It's BLS.

Speaking of that, there's rumors floating around that actor Michael B. Jordan could be dating singer Ray. Is that true? I got all the D's coming up next. It's WBLS inside the Just Nick Show.

0: New York's number one for R&B. It's 107.5 WBLS, a little Ciara and Luda with O. And when I saw those videos of Michael B. Jordan and singer Ray at Six Flags having a good old time, the internet was like, oh, are they a new couple? And I'm here to tell y'all, please stop doing that. Oh my gosh, why can't a man and a woman go out and have a good time without y'all thinking that they doing something or in a relationship? It's called friends. And they literally took to the internet today. Michael B. Jordan specifically says, we're just friends. We were hanging out as colleagues. It's just two people who had some free time and wanted to enjoy each other. Details on WBLS.com if you want to play catch up. But on the other side of this 5 o'clock hour, I've got some LL Cool J, some Justin Bieber. And did you know that the Tupac trial has officially started today? Yes, I know, 30 years later. I've got deets on that coming up next on BLS.
1: 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On August 28, 1963, Dr. Martin Luther King and tens of thousands stood in front of Lincoln Memorial and talked about a dream of equality and fairness. On August 28, I, along with Martin Luther King III and Andre Waters King, will stand the same place, saying we must keep the dream alive. 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

Shout out to Lauryn Hill. She's been outside. She's been outside a lot lately. What's up? It's Just Nick on 107.5 WBLS. And if you didn't know, the Tupac Shakur murder trial has started. Finally, it's been, what, 30 years? And got Keefe D, who's set to get some real time if convicted. But everybody wants to know, is Diddy going to appear? Are they going to call Suge Knight to the stand? Well, Suge says he is not going to take the stand. And if they try to force him, that it will not be good for anybody. He said whether that's on the prosecution side or whether it's Keefe D's lawyers, it won't look good for either side. I wonder what cat he'll let out the bag should he have to go stand trial. We've got those details up on WBLS.com, but hopefully we get some justice after 30 years. Gonna check in with the coolest legend, Red Alert, as we gear up for the After Work Mix at 6 and today's hip-hop's birthday. We'll talk about that up next.

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1: Hey, what's going on, Nick? Yo, big up to Whitney Houston and the family. Rest in peace.
0: Yes, I've been trying to get my hands on this new Barbie doll. And you know, recently they was auctioning off a lot of her old things, like her clothes and her platinum records and things like that. And I was like, let me check out the website. Maybe $2,000 for for a shirt is crazy.
1: Whoa.
0: But anyway, that's neither here nor there. Rest in peace forever, Whitney, forever Nippy. Today, as I mentioned earlier, we celebrate 53 years of hip-hop.
1: Oh, man. 53 years of the culture. People thought they would never get this far, but we here. And, you know, it helped, man, me right here on radio to provide the sounds that you want to hear as far as the culture is concerned. So you guess what, Nick?
0: What?
1: And I got the permission from the boss. I might have to slip a couple of Mickeys from the past as a part of the celebration.
0: Oh, so we gonna go in?
1: I think we're gonna have to do that.
0: So y'all know what time it is. Get ready to turn those radio dials all the way up as we celebrate officially hip hop's 53rd birthday.
1: And I'm not gonna say it, I'm just gonna go ahead and play it right here on WBLS.
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0: streets right now with the one and only Cool DJ Red Alert. We're celebrating hip-hop's 53rd birthday, and that is how you do it, baby. 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This is what hip-hop sounds like. And we gotta celebrate. Shout out to the Bronx. Shout out to Cool DJ Herc. Shout out to everybody, every influencer, every DJ, every rapper, from the beginning to the end, who has contributed, whoever thought that we would make it this far. 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And it don't stop. 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So if you like that, tell a friend to dial on in. It's WVLS.
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0: control. 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You might not have heard it, or maybe you have, but when I first heard it, all I did was laugh. I used to get angry and all uptight, but you can say what you want to spell my name right. Cause all I'm ever guilty of is rocking the house, but that's not what the rumor was all about. Now if you like me, then tell all your friends, and if you don't, wait until you see me again. This way I can hear from the horse's mouth, and right then and there we can straighten it out. 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
1: You got a big mouth, a big mouth. 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

came here tonight to get started to call action.

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1: BLS. What's up, Judge Nick? Listen, girl, I'm trying to find you on Instagram and I need this mix. I love it. You hear me? I am Brooklyn all the way. I got the Atlanta area code, but I'm back in the Northeast. I will always be Brooklyn. I will always be NYC. Please help your girl get this mix. I will pay for it.
0: I got you. Red Alert is going in right now. We're going to tell them to make a special hip hop 50 mix, and we'll let you know where it's going to be available at, okay?
1: All right, Nick. Thank you, girl. You're doing a damn good job.
0: Oh, thank you so much, love. We appreciate you.
2: Peace. What up? This is KB from Brooklyn.
3: What's good, man? What's good?
2: What's good? I hear you doing your thing, man. I'm loving it. Loving it. Remind me when you was back down the aisle doing your thing during your anniversary. It was in October and you used to always go in like this. I just love it, brother.
3: Thanks a lot. I appreciate it. I must do it because, you know, it makes 53 years today of the culture. You know that?
2: Yes, I do. Yes, I do. Yes,
3: but we appreciate you checking on in, man. On what station?
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1: Yay, hello. This is Honey Graham from Harlem, New York. What's up? How y'all doing? DJ Red Alert is the man. I know him from Tuckahoe way back in the day.
3: Hey, listen here. Thank you, thank you, thank you, thank you. I appreciate it. I still love what I do, do what I love.
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3: Thank
1: you. Inside Park, Tuckahoe, New York, Westchester County. One and one. Y'all the best. Y'all the best that ever done the damn thing. And we happy to be celebrating the years for hip-hop.
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0: Oh, Red, you've been digging in these crates, baby.
3: Well, you know, Nick, I got to say, I hope everybody enjoyed going down memory lane because this is what y'all came up with, you know? And you go as far back as the beginning stages to later on to places at the Roxy and the Fun House and then later on Union Square and that. I mean, the list is long, but you're even out in the parks. You heard it on the boombox. You heard it at a party. The culture remains.
0: Thank you so much for that reminder, taking us back to where it all started. I know a lot of people are reminiscing right now, and we appreciate you, Red Alert, for being one of the contributors to hip-hop.
3: Thank you, Nick, and I appreciate each and every person that's been supporting us all throughout the years, what we believed in from the beginning.
0: Well, the celebrations will continue all week, but happy birthday, hip-hop. We got to get out of here, though, and we're going to slow things down because Lenny Green is on the way.
3: Lenny, come on in, man. Now I've done my part. Nick done her part. Now I know you're going to do your part.
0: But you can keep up with us on social media until we return tomorrow.
3: At Cool DJ Red Alert. That's cool with a K.
0: Hey, just Nick, JUSNIK, and follow WBLS on all platforms. All right, Lenny, come on in. We're going to get out of here.
3: Hey, Nick, this is WBLS. Another thing.
0: What?
3: What's your handle? Hey, just Nick?
0: Yes.
3: I was about to play Hey DJ.
0: Next time, y'all. We got you next time. Protect your sanity and your peace later, y'all.
3: See ya.
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Welcome to the Quiet Storm. That's Mint Condition. And whoa, everybody, whoa, whoa's for you. Because you're looking so beautiful, as you do every day, ladies. Looking great. Welcome to the most relaxing time of your day. I'm here to get you through it and help you get around it and get you involved in it. I'm going to double dose your love tonight in music forms. So I know how much you love Mint Condition. Here's another one. And ladies, whether you're in New York, New Jersey, Connecticut, in Georgia, Bryan College Station, Texas, Alabama, or Milwaukee, wherever you might be, in Oklahoma City, I know you're locked in. This is for you, because you are so fine. Welcome to the Quiet Storm.

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0: Welcome to the Quiet Storm, baby. Can I help you wind down? I want to put in my application to be your musical navigator for the night. I'm Lenny Green, baby. Today is National Son and Daughters Day. If you want to shout out your son or daughter, please give me a call. 212-545-1075 or drop me an email. Hopefully I get a chance to see it. Sometimes we get so many emails, we get inundated. Some gets lost in the mix. But in the subject line, maybe you could just put it in bold letters because that always has a tendency to stand out a little bit more. Before I drop this, MJ, hey, the phone is ringing already. Thank you for reaching out to me tonight.
1: Good day. Hi, Lenny. How are you? This is Miss D, calling all the way from Brooklyn, New York. I want to shout out my daughter, Bianca, and my son, Brandon. It's National Son and Daughter Day. Thank you. I love you, and I'm proud of both of you. Have a good day.
0: Yes. Have a good day. Have a good night. Have a good tomorrow. Thank you, D.
1: All right. Thank you. And we always support you, Lenny. You're the voice. Thank you.
0: Bless your soul. Thank you, baby. Every son and daughter, every mom, every dad, every cousin, nephew, grandma, grandpa, uncle, auntie, they all know my Virgo brother, Mr. MJ, Michael Jackson. Here's a little human nature in the Quiet Storm for you tonight.

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0: Quiet Storm with Luther, baby. Don't you know that this is the space you have to be in every night if you really want to bring it down the right way? And simply if you just want to feel good, baby, this is the place. I'm Lenny Green. Hey, family, I just want you to know I'm keeping my lines open for you all night. The email address is available to you if you like. If you'd like to get in a request. I did receive the request for Usher. I got that coming up. For the ladies who attended the Usher Chris Brown concert over the weekend, how you feeling tonight? I know you're feeling good. And I'm going to continue to make you feel good. Aside from today being National Sons and Daughters Day, it's also Medical Checkup Day. And I know it's late in the day, so you probably didn't get a checkup. But for those of you who did, congratulations. And for those of you who didn't, like myself, how about this? Tomorrow, we make our appointment so we can get our annual checkups. Good idea? I think it's a good idea. But let me check this line one more time. I know there's a mom and dad on the line, or maybe an auntie and an uncle or grandpa that may want to shout out their son or daughter. So thanks for calling.
1: Lenny Green. Hey, what's up? This is Sincere Backstage Live. Mr. Lenny Green, thank you so much for this opportunity. I want to shout out my son, Jordan Sincere. I love you so much. Thank you so much for being in my life, being a great son. My grandkids, man, keep up the great work. Forever will be. And Mr. Lenny Green, thank you again. 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Backstage Live.
0: Thank you, my brother. Let me grab one more call.
2: Yo, Lenny, how you doing today, sir? You incredible. You know who it is. It's the one and only, your man, A.B. Butler, back in the game entertainment.
0: That's what's up.
2: Listen, I love the shout-out to a great son, man. Talented, smart, A student. His name is Anthony Butler Jr. I just want to shout him out and let him know I love him more than anything in this world.
0: I know you will cherish every moment that you guys get a chance to kind of connect, always.
2: Always. And then, you know, I want to shout you out because you are somebody's son.
0: Thank you, brother.
2: I love you, baby.
0: Love you back, brother. Thank you.
2: Thank you.
0: I love it. Two brothers shouting out their sons. That's what's up. I'm sorry I couldn't get to more calls, but thank you all for calling up. You drop me an email, LennyGreenTQS@gmail.com. I'm doubling your musical treats on Tuesday nights. You already heard one Luther song. Here's another one of your favorites. It's called My Sensitivity. Welcome to the Quiet Storm, baby.

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